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2: 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Miul Mila Nigid Kuiga Kahar, vi unhead tafid ig Elvis Presley, August vi That's Alright Mama, unhead single a Viega.
4: 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We had a guitar, a bass, and another guitar.
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3: 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Mi'ul Milanigid Shaska Kar for the Beach Boys, Achid Ivrahin, Let I Get Around.
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5: Malahide Castle. Established in 1185 by Richard Talbot, one of Henry II's knights, the castle was home to the Talbot family for nearly 800 years, except for a gap of 11 years in the 17th century, when Oliver Cromwell granted it to Miles Corbett after the conquest of Ireland. Corbett was later hanged, however, and Malahide estate was given back to the Talbots. The castle survived many events down through the years, including the Battle of the Boyne, in which 14 members of the Talbot family were killed. In 1975, one of the last members of the Talbot family, Rose, sold Malahide Castle to the Irish state to help cover the expense of inheritance taxes accumulated over the years. A major transformation of the castle and botanic gardens was carried out in 2011, and since then the grounds have played host to a number of outdoor concerts. Malahide Castle, which lies close to the village of Malahide, is just 14 kilometres north of Dublin city centre. The castle and grounds are open to the public 7 days a week. For Sunshine 106.8, I'm Patrick Bergen.

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0: It's 6 o'clock. Good morning. I'm Tara Duggan. The Taoiseach will address the EU Parliament in Strasbourg today. Micheál Martin is set to use the opportunity to outline the government's priorities for the EU presidency. Ellen Butler is in Strasbourg.
1: The Taoiseach will come before the plenary meeting of the European Parliament today, setting out Ireland's stall for the presidency of the EU Council over the next 6 months. Political group leaders and MEPs will also have the opportunity to respond. Micheál Martin is set to highlight the Irish government's intention to enhance the competitiveness of our economy, safeguard the values of the EU at home and abroad, and provide for the security of European citizens. He'll also meet the Parliament's President, Roberta Metsola, and they'll hold a joint press conference later. Ellen Butler in Strasbourg.
0: A man in his 30s has been arrested as Gardaí investigate the death of a 39-year-old in a gun attack in Dunleary in Dublin. The suspect is being detained at a Dublin Garda station and can be held for 72 hours following Sunday morning's shooting at Patrician Park in the Kill Avenue area. Gardaí are continuing to appeal for witnesses and any with information to come forward. A man in his 30s is due to be questioned by Gardaí this morning after cannabis worth an estimated €1.67 million was seized in County Cork yesterday. Around 83.5 kilograms of herbal cannabis was recovered during an intelligence-led operation involving Gardaí and Revenue Customs officers. Investigations are continuing. A woman who risked her own life to protect children during the Parnell Square stabbing attack is to receive a civic honour from Dublin City Council. Councillors have agreed to formally recognise the courage of Leanne Flynn, who spent a month in hospital herself after being stabbed while trying to shield children during the November 2023 attack. Sinn Féin Councillor Dáithí Doolan says the Lord Mayor will host an event in her honour this autumn.
2: She was stabbed herself, was in hospital for a month, had to undergo two emergency surgeries, but thankfully she came through it all, and I think it will be right and proper for this city to honour that woman's bravery and her courage. And we also remember there was terrible violence in the aftermath and riots, but it was her bravery and her courage gave us all a ray of hope, a ray of light in those dark days that followed that terrible stabbing.
0: The European Union sending specialist aircraft and more than 100 firefighters to southern France as crews battle a major wildfire. Around 10,000 people have been evacuated near the Spanish border, where the blaze has destroyed more than 46 square kilometres of forest. Strong winds are continuing to fuel the flames, making efforts to bring it under control more difficult. Warnings of heat stress and dehydration have been issued as more hot weather conditions are expected here this week. Met Éireann's issued a weather advisory for tomorrow, which will last until next Tuesday. Parts of the country could see the highest temperatures of 30 degrees, but these people don't mind too much.
3: I'm happy enough with kind of the temperature as it is. 2023 will be fine. Obviously, if it goes up to 27 or whatever, I can't do anything about it, but I'll enjoy it.
4: Can do without the rain. We get enough of that at all the rest of the year. It could be a bit warm. I mean, in England it's what, 35? If it gets up to 25 here, we're very lucky. The rain go away.
0: And Temple Bar is celebrating 35 years as Dublin's cultural quarter with a six-month programme of events. The largely free programme will feature live music, theatre, dance, film and street performances across the city centre. Organisers say the celebrations also recognise the role of European investment in transforming the area into one of Dublin's best-known cultural destinations. Martin Hart, CEO of the Temple Bar Company, says the area has come a long way.
5: Well, back in 1990, when Dublin was the European Year Culture, the Temple Bar was announced as a flagship cultural project. People may not remember that Temple Bar was destined or fated to become a bus station. Thankfully, that didn't happen, and today we have a vibrant cultural quarter attracting 68,000 people a day, and of course it employs 10,000 people per annum and now generates over €700 million.
0: And that's your news update. It's 4 minutes past six.
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8: Dry today with warm spells of sunshine developing through the morning with highest temperatures of 25 to 27 degrees. That's the latest from the Sunshine Newsroom. We'll have more in an hour.
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6: Sunshine Breakfast with

Breakfast with Aerosmith kicking things off for Tuesday, 7th of July. I don't want to miss a thing. Sunshine 106.8, Dublin's easy place to relax. Lovely to have your company again for breakfast this morning. I'm Robbie Fogarty, and I hope you enjoyed your Monday and are looking forward to another sunny day ahead today. We'll check in on the forecast for you shortly. In between all these great songs, all the latest news, travel, weather and goss, got Dusty Springfield and Paul Brady on the way. After Faith Hill and this Kiss.

0: highs of 23 and up to between 27 and 28 degrees expected today for Tuesday, 7th of July. Plenty of sunshine developing. What's shaping up to be a lovely day? Paul Brady there and Crazy Dreams on Sunshine 106.8, Dublin's easy place to relax. Do you remember growing up watching afternoon TV, particularly BBC, which showed some great children's programmes? And I see hundreds of original artworks from the creator of Bagpuss are heading to auction at the end of the month at Canterbury Auction Galleries. Peter Fermi, who died in 2018, who also created Ivor the Engine and the Clangers. 400 items, including paintings of his characters and unpublished hand-drawn books, which he never threw away, kept everything. And now, according to one of his daughters, there are just so many things which people have such fond memories of and will now get a chance to own a little piece of their childhood. Yeah, some lovely sketches of Ivor the Engine, which I loved, and the Clangers, those little mice characters, up for grabs, as well as characters from Bagpuss. Do you remember, was it Professor Yaffle? The woodpecker, I would love to have owned the model of that. That would be a real collector's item. I know somebody actually bought Bagpuss himself some years ago. Some great childhood memories. On the way, a check on the celeb birthdays of the day. Got Stevie Wonder and Olivia Newton-John too, coming up on Sunshine Breakfast.
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Miss Olivia Newton-John with Jishu, such a bubbly character, and what a great voice too. Hopelessly devoted to you. Sunshine 106.8, Dublin's easy place to relax on Sunshine Breakfast, checking on Tuesday's celeb birthday list. And Beatle Ringo Starr is celebrating his 86th birthday. Of course, Barry Keoghan's going to be playing him in one of those Beatles biopics which we're getting. Is it next year or the year after?

0: Ringo's 86 today. Jack Whitehall, the comedian, is 39. With Bono's daughter, Eve Hewson, celebrating her 35th birthday, recently seen in Spielberg's Disclosure Day, which I think is still at cinemas. And Kristen Vanksness, who plays Garcia on Criminal Minds, is 55. And singer, country star Vonda Shepherd, 64 today. Happy birthday to the celebs and to Teresa Moriarty, who's at Porter's Gate in Clonsilla in West Dublin this morning. Teresa, a very happy birthday for your bestie Linda, who's crowned you her birthday girl today. Hope you have a great one. Van Morrison and Gladys Knight on the way, and some Madonna too on Sunshine Breakfast.
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reading yesterday how Madonna was reportedly forced to withdraw from a surprise appearance at London Pride over the weekend over safety concerns, and there was much speculation that she would make an appearance on the main stage in Trafalgar Square, but the organisers had to issue a statement saying they were going to play it by ear, and as it stands, Madonna wouldn't be appearing, and it turns out she didn't even speak to the crowds, which she was intending to do, and they went on to say, we had other fantastic headliners and a great day of protest and celebration, but she was forced to withdraw over safety concerns. So yeah, she's been in all over the news with confessions to her new album, and of course performing in Times Square a couple of weeks ago, and rumours are that her album could top the charts in the UK over the coming weeks. There she is with Borderline on Sunshine 106.8, Dublin's easy place to relax. Checking in on the celeb stories, travel news and more coming up just before the news at 8. Gloria Estefan up next after Sinead O'Connor and Nothing Compares to You. 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

Seems we're going to get plenty of sunshine today for the 7th of July. Welcome to Tuesday morning. Temperatures likely between 23 and up to 28 degrees. So it seems we're in for a warm week. So hope you get to enjoy some of the good weather and the music with us today here on Sunshine 106.8, Dublin's easy place to relax. Gloria Estefan there. I can't stay away from you. I'm Robbie Fogarty. Hope you'll stay with me for breakfast after news at 7 with hits on the way from Simply Red and Westlife. Got some Gabrielle to ease you into your morning. Let a little goo and see what these celebs have been getting up to over the past 24 hours with your entertainment news on the way in the next half hour after the latest news update.

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7: Some delays inbound on the Grand Canal at Portobello Bridge this morning, with busy traffic between Cunningham Road Junction and Island Bridge. On the South Circular Road inbound, slow between St John's Road and just before the Quay, with some congestion there, and the N4 slow from Junction 3 towards Liffey Valley.
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11: With the latest from the Sunshine Newsroom, I'm Ruby McManus. The Dublin Rape Crisis Centre says it hopes the conviction of former swimming coach George Gibney offers survivors comfort and vindication. 77-year-old George Gibney was yesterday convicted of one count of attempted rape and 39 counts of indecent assault during the 1970s and 1980s. The charity says the verdict follows what it describes as a long and courageous journey to justice for the survivors. Swim Ireland says the case highlights the importance of the safeguarding measures which are now in place across the sport. Meanwhile, a woman who risked her own life to protect children during the Parnell Square stabbing attack is to receive a civic honour from Dublin City Council. Councillors have agreed to formally recognise the courage of Leanne Flynn, who spent a month in hospital after being stabbed while trying to shield children during the November 2023 attack. Sinn Féin's councillor, Dáil Doolan, says the Lord Mayor will host an event in her honour this autumn.
12: She was stabbed herself, was in hospital for a month, had to undergo two emergency surgeries, but thankfully she came through it all, and I think it will be right and proper for this city to honour that woman's bravery and her courage. And we also remember there was terrible violence in the aftermath and riots, but it was her bravery and her courage gave us all a ray of hope, a ray of light in those dark days that followed that terrible stabbing.
11: The Taoiseach will address the EU Parliament in Strasbourg today. Micheál Martin is set to use the opportunity to outline the government's priorities for the EU presidency. Ellen Butler has more.
13: The Taoiseach will come before the plenary meeting of the European Parliament today, setting out Ireland's stall for the presidency of the EU Council over the next 6 months. Political group leaders and MEPs will also have the opportunity to respond. Micheál Martin is set to highlight the Irish government's intention to enhance the competitiveness of our economy, safeguard the values of the EU at home and abroad, and provide for the security of European citizens. He'll also meet the Parliament's President, Roberta Metsola, and they'll hold a joint press conference later. Ellen Butler in Strasbourg.
11: The Irish Cancer Society is calling on the government to make cancer care a priority in the budget. In its pre-budget submission, the charity is seeking major investment in hospital infrastructure, while also calling for €20 million to be ring-fenced for the next national cancer strategy. It says the health service must prepare now for a growing number of cancer diagnoses, warning demand will continue to rise over the next decade. Irish Cancer Society CEO Nikki Gallagher outlines what the investment would be going towards.
14: So we do want a realistic approach to capital planning and infrastructure, and that's everything from upgrading the current radiotherapy machines to providing new CT and MRI machines. We want to alleviate the financial hardship that cancer diagnosis brings, and that's everything from, you know, paying car parking charges in hospitals and then cancer patients not having automatic access to medical cards.
11: And warnings of heat stress and dehydration have been issued as more hot weather conditions are expected this week. Met Éireann has issued a weather advisory for tomorrow, which will last until next Tuesday. Parts of the country could see highest temperatures of 30 degrees. These people don't mind too much.
15: I'm happy enough with kind of the temperature as it is. 2023 will be fine. Obviously, if it goes up to 27, whatever. I can't do anything about it, but I'll enjoy it.
16: Can do without the rain. We get enough of that all the rest of the year. It could be a bit warm. I mean, in England, it's, what, 35? If it gets up to 25 here, we're very lucky. The rain, go away.
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11: Starting with soccer, and all three co-hosts are out of the World Cup after the USA were hammered 4-1 by Belgium in the last 16 overnight. Fallon Balogun failed to score in Seattle after his one-match ban for an earlier red card was suspended, following an intervention by President Trump. The Belgians will now face Spain in the quarter-finals. Mikel Mourinho's injury time winners helped the European champions beat Cristiano Ronaldo's Portugal 1-0. Elsewhere, the lineup for the last eight will be completed later. Lionel Messi goes up against Mo Salah when holders Argentina take on Egypt and Atlanta from 5 o'clock Irish time. And Switzerland can make the quarter-finals for the first time since 1954. They face Colombia in Vancouver at 9. Meanwhile, Shamrock Rovers begin their quest to qualify for European League face football for a third successive season. The Hoops are away to Florian of Malta for the opening leg of their Champions League first round encounter. Manager Stephen Bradley spoke yesterday about what Europe means to League of Ireland sides.
18: The aim for all of us is to take the league on. Obviously, my first thought is Shamrock Rovers, but the bigger picture is the league as a whole. And I think we've definitely been making progress for a number of years now, and other teams have obviously started to come on that journey as well. Shelbourne last year, which is really good to see, and hopefully that can be repeated again this year.
11: Kick-off this evening is at 6:30, while at home Shelbourne face Celtic in a friendly match at Halka Park. It's the Celtic's fourth season in a row playing a pre-season friendly in Ireland, and that kicks off at 6 o'clock. And in Gaelic games, Kilkenny have confirmed the appointment of Henry Shefflin as new manager of their senior hurlers. The Ballyhale Shamrocks club man won 10 All-Irelands with the Cats during his playing days and was most recently in charge of their under-20 side. Shefflin also managed Ballyhale to back-to-back All-Ireland club titles in 2019 and 2020. And that's your sport.
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11: Dry today with warm spells of sunshine developing through the morning with highest temperatures of 25 to 27 degrees. That's the latest from the Sunshine Newsroom. We'll have more in an hour.
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0: a lady who never shies away from speaking her mind, and she's been getting the backs up of MAGA influencers and Donald Trump fans in the States by posting about women's rights on Instagram on its 250th birthday last weekend. And she spoke about learning that women still don't have an explicit guarantee to equal rights under the US Constitution, and asked for an update to honour the country's anniversary. So you kind of sit on the fence these days, because if you make one judgment or another, you alienate half of the states, it seems. But there she is with her Empire State of Mind on Sunshine 106.8, Dublin's easy place to relax. I'm Robbie Fogarty. Welcome to Tuesday, 7th of July. Hope you had a good Monday. And it's lovely to have you along for breakfast with me. I see Claudia Winklepicker, or Winkleman, and her famous fringe took to Wimbledon yesterday, looking a little windswept. She was joined by Doctor Who star Shuti Gatwa, tennis ace Roger Federer, and Prue Lease, along with Catherine Jenkins, who seems to be wearing the exact same outfit. So there's a fashion alert on centre court yesterday at Wimbledon. But everybody enjoying the sunshine and the tennis. Shuti Gatwa looked very dapper in his suit, I have to say. And wildfires have been tearing through Ireland's top holiday destinations of Spain, Greece, France and Portugal. And holidaymakers are being asked to ensure that mobile phones are configured to receive these emergency alerts due to the rapidly spreading blazes across Europe. 50,000 acres of land have been devastated, which is the equivalent to the entire city of Liverpool, as people have been evacuated with temperatures beyond 40 degrees across Europe at the moment. Dublin, it won't get quite that high. It could get up to 28 degrees. Dry with warm spells of sunshine today for the 7th of July. So I hope you get out and enjoy us. Music on the way from Westlife and Lady A, and a check on travel coming up too.
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0: Sunshine Breakfast with Lady A, Dublin's easy place to relax. Sunshine 106.8. I've been reading about 101-year-old John Carroll and his 100-year-old wife, Jerry, who continue to share breakfast at a Tennessee McDonald's every Friday and have done so for decades. They're familiar faces at the location near the corner of Compton Road and Memorial Boulevard and catch up with friends over the same go-to breakfast meal every week. Every Friday morning, they have the Egg McMuffin with sausage and add an extra slice of tomato to spice up their sandwich. And it's grown and changed over the years, John says, but they're very welcoming and we just love them. And it seems the staff feel the same way about them. I wonder when you reach 100, if you're a regular McDonald's goer, do you get a letter from Ronald McDonald's? It's like in the presidential seal of approval, isn't it? Or maybe you get an extra hash brown. Dry with warm spells of sunshine today. Highs are between 25 and 27 degrees. Let's get the update now from Jamie at the Sunshine Newsroom. Morning, Jamie.
1: Good morning. Here's the main news headlines. A man in his 30s has been arrested as Gardaí investigate the death of a 39-year-old man in a gun attack in Dunleary in Dublin. The Dublin Rape Crisis Centre says it hopes the conviction of former swimming coach George Gibney offers survivors comfort and vindication. Warnings of heat stress and dehydration have been issued as more hot weather conditions are expected this week. The Irish Cancer Society is calling on the government to make cancer care a priority in the budget. And Wonderwell by Oasis experienced a more than 300% spike in listeners in the hour after England's World Cup win over Mexico. In sport, all three co-hosts are out of the World Cup after the USA were hammered 4-1 by Belgium in the last 16 overnight. Fallon Balogun failed to score in Seattle after his one-match ban for an earlier red card was suspended following an intervention by President Trump. The Belgians will now face Spain in the quarterfinals. Mikel Mourinho's injury time winner helped the European champions beat Cristiano Ronaldo's Portugal 1-0. And weather, a very warm day ahead today with warm spells of sunshine developing through this morning with highest temperatures of 25 to 27 degrees. That's the latest from the Sunshine Newsroom. We'll have more in an hour.
2: Sunshine, traffic and travel.
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0: Chapel Isset Bypass inbound is quite busy near the Ballyfermot slip. Reports of an incident there. Delays on the M50 southbound between Finglas and Blanche, but an earlier crash has been moved off the road. Church Street and Queen Street are backed up from North King Street Junction to the Quays, with the Grand Canal busy at Harold's Cross Bridge and Portobello Bridge. We'll update travel before the news at 8 here on Sunshine Breakfast. Checking in on the celebrity news, and it seems a villain could be making her return to EastEnders very soon. Entertainment updates on the way.

0: and How Long on Sunshine Breakfast, Dublin's easy place to relax. Sunshine 106.8, I'm Robbie Fogarty. I see Oasis have been back to return to Slane in 2027 as part of their mooted tour next year, and speculation's been rife that the Gallagher brothers will return to the stage after their appearance there in 2011. Of course, they had a hugely successful reunion last year with two nights at Croker, but Slane appears to be the favourite for next year after it was rumoured they could be playing 12 nights in Manchester's Etihad Stadium, and the odds are 2-1, with Nicola McGeady of Ladbrokes saying, "What a return Liam and Noel made last year, and punters can't get enough, and Slane looks like the destination if they announce a new tour." That'd be amazing, wouldn't it? And this is with Oasis experiencing a huge spike of 300% for their hit Wonderwall after it became the unofficial anthem for the England World Cup team, and saw a rise of 6,000 streams after the match finish and the England team getting through to the next phase of the World Cup. And EastEnders legend Charlie Brooks could be returning to the soap. She played, of course, Janine Butcher, who's currently banged up in jail, and was on Good Morning Britain to discuss her part with reporter Richard Arnold. And she says, "Okay, out in about a year, and it sounds like there's a future script in the offing." And she says, "You never know, I could get out earlier for bad behaviour." Yeah, it'd be good to see Janine Butcher back. We need a few villains on EastEnders to spice things up a little bit. On the way shortly, music from The Temptations and Whitney Houston. Got a check on travel on the way for you too before the news at 8. Sunshine 106.8.
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Highs of 27 or 28 degrees today for Tuesday, 7th of July. Dry with warm spells of sunshine today. And Whitney Houston on the radio, saving all my love for you. 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Been looking at photos of these mystery metal balls that have washed up on an Australian beach that are likely to be the remains of a space rocket. These spherical objects were discovered over 3 days on Forest Beach in Queensland. An Australia Space Agency say they appear to be pressure vessels from a space launch vehicle and are now being examined to determine where they came from. Their locations and their characteristics are consistent with debris from a foreign rocket body that have landed in Australia. Imagine one of those landing on your brand new car. That'd be a complete balls up, wouldn't it? Coming up after the news, at Ace Tunes from Shania Twain and Spandau Ballet. Got some Michael Bolton to ease you into your Tuesday. It seems Neighbours could be making yet another return to our TV screens. We'll talk about that and more after the latest news update at 8 from the Sunshine Newsroom next.

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8: Guelph Street's backed up from Sheriff Street Junction to the Quays this morning with a queue on the South Circular Road between Cunningham Road and John's Road. Grand Canal's busy at Harold's Cross Bridge with both Church Street and Queen Street backed up from North King Street Junction. Delays southbound on the M50 from Finglas to Blanchardstown with an earlier crash has been moved off the road there.
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12: With the latest from the Sunshine Newsroom, I'm Ruby McManus. The Dublin Rape Crisis Centre says it hopes a conviction of former swimming coach George Gibney offers survivors comfort and vindication. 77-year-old George Gibney was yesterday convicted of one count of attempted rape and 39 counts of indecent assault during the 1970s and 1980s. The charity says the verdict follows what it describes as a long and courageous journey to justice for the survivors. Swim Ireland says the case highlights the importance of the safeguarding measures which are now in place across the sport. Meanwhile, a woman who risked her own life to protect children during the Parnell Square stabbing attack is to receive a civic honour from Dublin City Council. Councillors have agreed to formally recognise the courage of Leanne Flynn, who spent a month in hospital after being stabbed while trying to shield children during the November 2023 attack. Sinn Féin's councillor, Dáil Doolan, says the Lord Mayor will host an event in her honour this autumn.
13: She was stabbed herself, was in hospital for a month, had to undergo 2 emergency surgeries, but thankfully she came through it all, and I think it will be right and proper for this city to honour that woman's bravery and her courage. And we also remember there was terrible violence in the aftermath and riots, but it was her bravery and her courage gave us all a ray of hope, a ray of light in those dark days that followed that terrible stabbing.
12: The Taoiseach will address the EU Parliament in Strasbourg today. Micheál Martin is set to use the opportunity to outline the government's priorities for the EU presidency. Ellen Butler has more.
14: The Taoiseach will come before the plenary meeting of the European Parliament today, setting out Ireland's stall for the presidency of the EU Council over the next 6 months. Political group leaders and MEPs will also have the opportunity to respond. Micheál Martin is set to highlight the Irish government's intention to enhance enhance the competitiveness of our economy, safeguard the values of the EU at home and abroad, and provide for the security of European citizens. He'll also meet the Parliament's President, Roberta Metsola, and they'll hold a joint press conference later. Ellen Butler in Strasbourg.
12: The Irish Cancer Society is calling on the government to make cancer care a priority in the budget. In its pre-budget submission, the charity is seeking major investment in hospital infrastructure, while also calling for €20 million to be ring-fenced for the next national cancer strategy. It says the health service must prepare now for a growing number of cancer diagnoses, warning demand will continue to rise over the next decade. Irish Cancer Society CEO Nikki Gallagher outlines what the investment would be going towards.
15: So we do want a realistic approach to capital planning and infrastructure, and that's everything from upgrading the current radiotherapy machines to providing new CT and MRI machines. We want to alleviate the financial hardship that cancer diagnosis brings, and that's everything from, you know, paying car parking charges in hospitals and then cancer patients not having automatic access to medical cards.
12: And warnings of heat stress and dehydration have been issued as more hot weather conditions are expected this week. Met Éireann has issued a weather advisory for tomorrow, which will last until next Tuesday. Parts of the country could see highest temperatures of 30 degrees. These people don't mind too much.
16: I'm happy enough with kind of the temperature as it is. 2023 be fine. Obviously, if it goes up to 27 or whatever, I can't do anything about it, but I'll enjoy it.
4: Can do without the rain. We get enough of that all the rest of the year. It could be a bit warmer. I mean, in England, it's what, 35? If it gets up to 25 here, we're very lucky. The rain, go away.
12: And that's your news for now.
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11: It's Noyx Newman's kitchens, floors, decks and doors.
12: Starting with soccer, and all three co-hosts are out of the World Cup after the USA were hammered 4-1 by Belgium in the last 16 overnight. Fallon Balogun failed to score in Seattle after his one-match ban for an earlier red card was suspended, following an intervention by President Trump. The Belgians will now face Spain in the quarterfinals. Mikel Mourinho's injury time winners helped the European champions beat Cristiano Ronaldo's Portugal 1-0. Elsewhere, the lineup for the last eight will be completed later. Lionel Messi goes up against Mo Salah when holders Argentina take on Egypt and Atlanta from 5 o'clock Irish time. And Switzerland can make the quarterfinals for the first time since 1954. They face Colombia in Vancouver at 9. Meanwhile, Shamrock Rovers begin their quest to qualify for European League face football for a third successive season. The Hoops are away to Florian of Malta for the opening leg of their Champions League first round encounter. Manager Stephen Bradley spoke yesterday about what Europe means to League of Ireland sides.
18: The aim for all of us is to take the league on. Obviously, my first thought is Shamrock Rovers, but the bigger picture is the league as a whole. And I think we've definitely been making progress for a number of years now, and other teams have obviously started to come on that journey as well. Shelbourne last year, which is really good to see, and hopefully that can be repeated again this year.
12: Kick-off this evening is at 6:30, while at home Shelbourne face Celtic in a friendly match at Halka Park. It's the Celtic's fourth season in a row playing a pre-season friendly in Ireland, and that kicks off at 6 o'clock. And in Gaelic games, Kilkenny have confirmed the appointment of Henry Shefflin as new manager of their senior hurlers. The Ballyhale Shamrocks clubman won 10 All-Irelands with the Cats during his playing days, and was most recently in charge of their under-20 side. Shefflin also managed Ballyhale to back-to-back All-Ireland club titles in 2019 and 2020. And that's your sport.
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12: Microsoft has informed the government of potential Irish-based jobs cuts as part of global layoffs. Microsoft is cutting about 2.1% of its workforce, or roughly 4,800 jobs. The latest in a wave of tech layoffs as the Windows maker spends heavily on AI infrastructure and uses the technology to improve efficiency across its business. A spokesperson for the Department of Enterprise said it received a notification of proposed collective redundancies from Microsoft yesterday. Such notifications are required in cases of 30 or more threatened job cuts. Any further queries should be directed to the company, the department said. It is not yet known how many jobs are at risk at Microsoft's Irish operation. The company employs around 6,000 people in Ireland, 4,000 directly and another 2,000 at LinkedIn, which it also owns. Meanwhile, farm incomes across all systems saw a significant rise last year, according to the latest Chagas National Farm Survey, NFS. The average farm incomes increased by 49% to over €53,800 in 2025 when compared to 2024. The growth was driven by continued improvement in farm output prices, with particularly strong gains for cattle rearing, beef and dairy farmers. Dairy farmers earned the most in 2025 with an average farm income of €153,300, which was 41% higher on the previous year. The jump reflected stronger milk prices, increased milk output and higher revenues from the sale of calves for beef. And that's your business news.
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12: Dry today with warm spells of sunshine developing through the morning, with highest temperatures of 25 to 27 degrees. That's the latest from the Sunshine Newsroom. We'll have more in an hour.
6: 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Sunshine Breakfast with Robbie Fogarty.

0: be long before Shania reaches our shores for a concert here in Ireland. There she is from this moment on Sunshine 106.8, Dublin's easy place to relax. I'm Robbie Fogarty. Welcome to Sunshine Breakfast for Tuesday, 7th of July. Looking at some of the photos and videos of Pico Lopez, heroes welcome, touching down in Ireland at Dublin Airport after his incredible World Cup performance. The Shamrock Rovers star who captured the nation's hearts lining out for Cape Verde, who had their homecoming celebration on Sunday, which coincided with the nation's Independence Day. But it was at Dublin Airport yesterday where, when he landed in the capital from Lisbon, he was greeted with a hero's welcome at Terminal 2 by his wife Leah and his son Diego, who didn't really know what was going on. I think he got a little overwhelmed by all the presents and the fuss. His mum Judy and his dad Carlos were there as well. So lovely coverage of Pico's return. Maybe you were there yesterday. I love the way the Irish, we latch on to any sort of success, don't we? He is one of our own, I suppose. And seemingly this so-called Temu tax will apply to the north of Ireland. The €3 tax, which applies to customers in the north as part of the Windsor framework. So this new small parcel charge that came into effect in the EU on July 1st to combat these cheap Chinese imports, which could set you back €3 per individual item for goods of up to €150. So if any of you had a cousin up the north who was allowing you post the stuff to them, it seems it will apply to them as well. So anybody, let's say, buying four little individual items on Amazon, Temu or Shein or wherever will get a €12 extra charge, and then they could get a €6.95 charge if it's delivered from on post. So seemingly cheap tat has now become expensive as well. And temperatures may reach 30 degrees in part of the country this week as this hot spell takes over Ireland. A little mist and drizzle from the west, but the east of the country could see temperatures from the mid-20s to 30 degrees. And the outlook is for overall dry weather for the rest of the week, with sunshine and becoming increasingly warm as we get to the weekend, with humid conditions, with a little light rain and drizzle at times, and some thunderstorms later in the week or over the weekend. But for Tuesday, dry with warm spells of sunshine today. Highs at 25 to 27 degrees. Spandau Ballet and Michael Bolton on the way. I will check in on the travel and your commute too on Sunshine Breakfast.
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0: I Supposed to Live Without You? Michael Bolton on Sunshine Breakfast, Dublin's easy place to relax. Sunshine 106.8. Most people assume that our brains reach peak maturity by the time they hit 30, but it seems new research shows the opposite is true, and scientists have discovered humans don't reach highest levels of psychological functioning until between 55 and 60. This is because decades of knowledge is accumulated and emotional maturity and life expectancy outweigh the decline in our mental speed. So it suggests that middle age represents the true apex, as they've described, of psychological readiness. As a 56-year-old man, I've finally reached maturity. Although my wife would probably disagree. Drive with warm spells of sunshine today. Highs of between 25 and 27 degrees. Let's get the update now from the Sunshine Newsroom.
1: Good morning. Here's the main news headlines. A man in his 30s has been arrested as Gardaí investigate the death of a 39-year-old man in a gun attack in Dunleary in Dublin. The Dublin Rape Crisis Centre says it hopes the conviction of former swimming coach George Gibney offers survivors comfort and vindication. Warnings of heat stress and dehydration have been issued as more hot weather conditions are expected this week. The Irish Cancer Society is calling on the government to make cancer care a priority in the budget. And Wonderwall by Oasis experienced a more than 300% spike in listeners in the hour after England's World Cup win over Mexico. In sport, all three co-hosts are out of the World Cup after the USA were hammered 4-1 by Belgium in the last 16 overnight. Fallon Balogun failed to score in Seattle after his one-match ban for an earlier red card was suspended following an intervention by President Trump. The Belgians will now face Spain in the quarterfinals. Mikel Mourinho's injury time winner helped the European champions beat Cristiano Ronaldo's Portugal 1-0. And weather, a very warm day ahead today with warm spells of sunshine developing through this morning with highest temperatures of 25 to 27 degrees. That's the latest from the Sunshine Newsroom. We'll have more in an hour.
2: Sunshine, traffic and travel.
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0: It's a crash on the N4 inbound at Junction 4. It's causing delays from Leek Slip this morning. With the Chapel Lizard bypass slow near the Ballyfermot Slip because of an oil spill there. M50 southbound is slow from Ballymun to Blanchardstown. A crash has been moved to the hard shoulder there though. Queuing on John's Road inbound passing Houston Station to the Quays, and Gardiner Street's backed up between Railway Street Junction and Beresford Place. We'll update travel before the news at 9 here on Sunshine Breakfast. It seems Love Island star Maya Yama may have found love in her own life. I will find that out in the entertainment update next on Sunshine Breakfast.

0: What's Love Got to Do With It? Sunshine 106.8, Dublin's easy place to relax on. Sunshine Breakfast, checking on the goss for you right now. And I see Love Island host Maya Yama has sparked fresh speculation over her love life. She was spotted out with a chef called James Freeman after a split from footballer Ruben Dias. And she was seen laughing and embracing the chef outside trendy restaurant Acre in Notting Hill in London after spending the afternoon soaking up the sun with a group of friends. Now, according to onlookers, they seem to be enjoying each other's companies as they shared drinks and smoked together outside the restaurant. But it turns out he's a girlfriend's, and it was part of a bigger group night out. So it seems, as per usual, the Paps got the wrong end of the stick, and they're just good friends. Of course, Love Island continues on Virgin Media 2 tonight. And Neighbours is set to make another return to TV on Channel 4. This is after being axed twice before, and it's just weeks away from airing. But as it turns out, it's reruns of classic episodes, which you'll get to see from July 20th and the much-loved Aussie soap featuring the lives of the residents of Ramsey Street, originally screened in 1986, and moved to Channel 5 in 2008 before being axed 3 years ago, and then was brought back by Amazon for a couple of years before being cancelled in December of last year. But the fans of bad 80s haircuts and style will be able to wallow in classic episodes featuring the likes of Kylie Minogue and Jason Donovan. So maybe you've been missing your Neighbours hit. You'll get to see that on Channel 4 later this month. On the way shortly, hits from Christina Aguilera and the Lighthouse family as we head to news at 9 with a check on travel on the way.
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Highs of 27 degrees for Tuesday, 7th of July. Dry with warm spells of sunshine today. And the Lighthouse family. And high on sunshine, 106.8, Dublin's easy place to relax. How do you know you've got a rich life? Is it all about wealth? Well, it seems no. You can forget hefty salaries and fancy cars. Feeling genuinely wealthy in life is having mates who support you, a partner who's your best friend, and Sunday evenings don't leave you feeling anxious. Yeah, the fear of having to get up for work the next morning. Six-figure salaries, luxury vehicles, and loads of Instagram followers are not a way or markers of success, according to a nationwide research, which shows most of us have a fulfilled life if we've got solid friendships, good health, and everyday moments of joy. Two-thirds of us believe life's small pleasures matter considerably more than wealth or social media recognition. I think if you can afford a pint in Temple Bar, You know you've made it in life. Mind you, that seems to be out of reach of most of us. Coming up after the news, tunes on the way from Wet Wet Wet and the Bee Gees. Got some Eagles to get you into your Tuesday. We'll check on the telly diary to see what's good on the box tonight. And what's best to drink in the heat during our mini heat wave. We'll talk about that and more after the latest news update next.

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8: Grand Canal inbound's busy before Portobello Bridge to Leeson Street, with Donnybrook Road slow from Anglesey Bridge to Marlborough Road Junction. Cabra Road is queuing from Peter's Church to Doyle's Corner, with Moby Road onto Phibsborough Road congested, and a queue on John's Road inbound passing Euston Station towards the North Quays.
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12: The latest from the Sunshine Newsroom, I'm Ruby McManus. A man has been charged in connection with the death of a woman in Laois over the weekend. She was aged in her 50s and was found dead at a house in Portlaoise on Sunday. Emily Keegan reports.
13: Gardaí and emergency services were called to an incident at a home on Church Street shortly after 12:30 on Sunday afternoon. A woman in her 50s was pronounced dead at the scene and a man in his 70s was arrested. A technical exam was carried out on the scene and the state pathologist was notified. The arrested man has since been charged and is due to appear before Portlaoise District Court this morning. Gardaí say investigations are ongoing.
12: Meanwhile, Dublin City Council is to honour the creche worker who helped shield children during the Parnell Square attack in 2023. An event is planned for later this year to recognise the bravery and courage shown by Leanne Flynn, who was hospitalised for a month after being stabbed. Sinn Féin Councillor Dáithí Doolan paid tribute to her during yesterday's monthly council meeting.
14: I think it is proper for yourself, Lord Mayor, to host an event for all those involved on that day, and our thoughts are with the families who've been traumatised since that day. But Leanne was a ray of hope and light for this whole city in those dark days.
12: The Oireachtas Justice Committee will meet today to discuss potential reforms to bail laws. The Justice Minister committed to reforms last year following a state apology to the family of Shane O'Farrell, a 23-year-old student who was killed in a hit-and-run by a driver who was out on bail. Mr O'Farrell's family will be attending the committee meeting later today. Senior Counsel Lorcan Staines has made 15 recommendations for change, including the introduction of house arrest to help tackle prison overcrowding.
15: We should be looking at alternatives to custody as much as possible, both in sentencing and in relation to bail. But there's some individuals, many individuals, who simply should not be on bail in light of their history and in light of the legal parameters that apply. And in those circumstances, house arrest is a potential option for some of those individuals.
12: Temperatures could hit highs of 30 degrees in the coming week as Met Éireann issued a weather advisory. The UV index is expected to be high or very high, with daytime temperatures averaging 25 degrees. The advisory from tomorrow warns of dehydration and heat stress, along with animal welfare issues. These people, though, are taking the good weather in their stride.
16: I spend so often paying to go away to Spain and Portugal for this, and we have it here on our own coast. It's beautiful, yeah. Oh, the warmer the better.
17: Great, like there's nothing like Irish beach on a lovely day. I mean, we've already been in for a swim, the water's lovely. Kids, do you love it?
18: Yeah!
12: And 35 years after Temple Bar's regeneration, a new programme of cultural events is being launched to celebrate the area's transformation. More than 6 months of music, art, theatre and film events are planned, many of them free. Organisers say the redevelopment helped turn Temple Bar into one of Ireland's best-known cultural destinations, with support from European funding. Martin Hart, CEO of the Temple Bar Company, outlined some of the events to celebrate the milestone.
19: Every Thursday and Friday on Meeting House Square, there'll be live music. It's called The Sound of Europe. There's going to be markets Monday to Sunday. Then there's a photographic exhibition in the Smock Alley Theatre, which charts the redevelopment of Temple Bar, I suppose, looking back at the historic photographs and looking at pictures of a derelict Temple Bar back in the 80s to what it is now.
12: And that's your news for now.
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21: It's Neuex Newman's kitchens, floors, decks and doors.
12: Starting with soccer, and all three co-hosts are out of the World Cup after the USA were hammered 4-1 by Belgium in the last 16 overnight. Fowler and Balogun failed to score in Seattle after his one-match ban for an earlier red card was suspended, following an intervention by President Trump. The Belgians will now face Spain in the quarter-finals. Mikel Mourinho's injury time winners helped the European champions beat Cristiano Ronaldo's Portugal 1-0. Elsewhere, the lineup for the last eight will be completed later. Lionel Messi goes up against Mo Salah when holders Argentina take on Egypt and Atlanta from 5 o'clock Irish time. And Switzerland can make the quarter-finals for the first time since 1954. They face Colombia in Vancouver at 9. Meanwhile, Shamrock Rovers begin their quest to qualify for European League face football for a third successive season. The Hoops are away to Florian of Malta for the opening leg of their Champions League first round encounter. Manager Stephen Bradley spoke yesterday about what Europe means to League of Ireland sides.
22: The aim for all of us is to take the league on. Obviously, my first thought is Shamrock Rovers, but the bigger picture is the league as a whole. And I think we've definitely been making progress for a number of years now, and other teams have obviously started to come on that journey as well. Shelbourne last year, which is really good to see, and hopefully that can be repeated again this year.
12: Kick-off this evening is at 6:30, while at home Shelbourne face Celtic in a friendly match at Tolka Park. It's the Celtic's fourth season in a row playing a pre-season friendly in Ireland, and that kicks off at 6 o'clock. And in Gaelic games, Kilkenny have confirmed the appointment of Henry Shefflin as new manager of their senior hurlers. The Ballyhale Shamrocks club man won 10 All-Irelands with the Cats during his playing days, and was most recently in charge of their under-20 side. Shefflin also managed Ballyhale to back-to-back All-Ireland club titles in 2019 and 2020. And that's your sport.
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12: Microsoft has informed the government of potential Irish-based jobs cuts as part of global layoffs. Microsoft is cutting about 2.1% of its workforce, or roughly 4,800 jobs. The latest in a wave of tech layoffs as the Windows maker spends heavily on AI infrastructure and uses the technology to improve efficiency across its business. A spokesperson for the Department of Enterprise said it received a notification of proposed collective redundancies from Microsoft yesterday. Such notifications are required in cases of 30 or more threatened job cuts. Any further queries should be directed to the company, the department said. It is not yet known how many jobs are at risk at Microsoft's Irish operation. The company employs around 6,000 people in Ireland, 4,000 directly and another 2,000 at LinkedIn, which it also owns. Meanwhile, farm incomes across all systems saw a significant rise last year, according to the latest Chagas National Farm Survey, NFS. The average farm incomes increased by 49% to over €53,800 in 2025 when compared with 2024. The growth was driven by continued improvement in farm output prices, with particularly strong gains for cattle rearing, beef and dairy farmers. Dairy farmers earned the most in 2025 with an average farm income of €153,300, which was 41% higher on the previous year. The jump reflected stronger milk prices, increased milk output, throughput and higher revenues from the sale of calves for beef. And that's your business news.
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12: Dry today with warm spells of sunshine developing through the morning with highest temperatures of 25 to 27 degrees. That's the latest from the Sunshine Newsroom. We'll have more in an hour.
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0: Taking it easy in the sunshine with the Eagles on Dublin's easy place to relax. Sunshine 106.8. Womack and Ronan and that mix after nine to get you into Tuesday, 7th of July, in a dry, warm day with spells of sunshine ahead of us today at highs of between 25 and 27 degrees. I've been looking at scientists who've been looking at six ways to help us cool down during the hot weather, and they include drinking hot drinks. Yeah, I've come across this advice before. It sounds a bit counterintuitive, but drinking hot drinks will make you sweat and will compensate for the heat. Avoid caffeine, but switch to herbal teas or black teas, as caffeine can increase your metabolic heat and is a diuretic and will dehydrate you. Avoid large meals with high proteins and fats, and make a makeshift air conditioner by putting a tub of ice behind your fan at home. That's a little simple hack that tends to work. Put your hands and feet in icy water, as they act like little radiators. Actually, washing your hands in ice cold water can really help you cool down and relax. Or even if you're stuck, you could take a cold shower before bed. I think one of the biggest mistakes people make, you see people with their windows thrown open to try and cool down their homes, when the opposite I've found is true. If you close your windows, lower your blinds, and if you have a cheap fan at home, keep the windows closed, and you'll have a lovely cool sitting room while you're binging on your box sets.
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0: N7 inbounds busy from Junction 5 towards City West to Junction 3 this morning inbound, with the Crumlin Road backed up between the Children's Hospital and Guinness Rugby Club. Delays on the N4 from Lucan Village to the M50. M50 southbounds busy but moving both sides of Junction 5 Finglas, and a queue onto the Nace Road inbound between the M50 and Longmile Road Junction. We'll update travel before news at 10 here on Sunshine Breakfast. New series of Harry Wilde begins tonight on RTE1 with a disturbing case for Harry. We'll talk about that in your telly diary next, with music on the way from Michael McDonald and Patti LaBelle.
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1: Eddie Murphy's here just after news at 10 with great music to get you through Tuesday's working morning with the likes of Taylor Swift, Marvin Gaye and more, plus all your requests for the Mellow Lunch Break. And Carol Dooley has a chance for you to win with the award-winning GPO Museum celebrating its 10th anniversary this year. And every afternoon she's given away a family pass for lunch in the Green Kitchen Cafe and access to the museum for two adults and up to two children with family passes to give away on Friday as she takes you home on Sunshine 106.8, Dublin's easy place to relax with football mad Ed Sheeran there and Photograph. Lots of footy on the box tonight and Wimbledon coverage as well, but we do have our soaps and B completely unravels on EastEnders tonight on BBC Two at 7:30 with Avani trying to reach out to Ravi. World Cup coverage of the Switzerland-Colombia game at 8:30 on RT2. Kickoff at 9 o'clock tonight, the coverage of the 8th round of 16 match in the World Cup this evening, so maybe you've been loving that. At the Guards is another opportunity to see the in-depth Fly on the Wall documentary on Virgin 1 at 9 o'clock tonight, with unprecedented access to the Guards and the K, Ireland's busiest policing district. And the new series of Harry Wilde kicks off tonight on RTE1 at 9:30, with Harry and Fergus taking on a disturbing case of a serial killer who's targeting random victims, leaving a coin in their mouths. Always worth a watch. Harry Wilde with a brand new series on the box tonight. Joe's going to be here, Joe Harrington, to wind down your day with your Mellow Moments from 7. And I'm back to wrap up breakfast with Otis Redding and the Pointer Sisters next.
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hope you get to enjoy some of the warm sunshine we've got on the cards today for Tuesday, 7th of July. Highs are between 25 and 27 degrees with the Pointer Sisters. Slow Hand wrapping up breakfast this morning on Sunshine 106.8, Dublin's easy place to relax. I'm Robbie Fogarty. Hope you have a great day, and Enda's along to help you get through it and through to lunchtime, and with hits from Westlife, Terence Trent D'Arby, and all your Mellow Lunch Break requests when he joins us after news at 10. Have a great

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10: N7 inbounds busy from Askew to Junction 3 City West this morning, with Moby Road onto Phibsborough Road congested from Botanic Avenue Junction to Doyle's Corner. Capra Road is queuing from Peter's Church to Doyle's Corner, and traffic on Donnybrook Road's busy between Anglesey Bridge and Marlborough Road Junction.
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14: With the latest from the Sunshine Newsroom, I'm Ruby McManus. A man has been charged in connection with the death of a woman in Laois over the weekend. She was aged in her 50s and was found dead at a house in Portlaoise on Sunday. Emily Keegan reports.
15: Gardaí and emergency services were called to an incident at a home on Church Street shortly after 12:30 on Sunday afternoon. A woman in her 50s was pronounced dead at the scene and a man in his 70s was arrested. A technical exam was carried out on the scene and the state pathologist was notified. The arrested man has since been charged and is due to appear before Portlaoise District Court this morning. Gardaí say investigations are ongoing.
14: Meanwhile, Dublin City Council is to honour the creche worker who helped shield children during the Parnell Square attack in 2023. An event is planned for later this year to recognise the bravery and courage shown by Leanne Flynn, who was hospitalised for a month after being stabbed. Sinn Féin Councillor Dáithí Doolan paid tribute to her during yesterday's monthly council meeting.
16: I think it is proper for yourself, Lord Mayor, to host an event for all those involved on that day, and our thoughts are with the families who've been traumatised since that day. But Leanne was a ray of hope and light for this whole city in those dark days.
14: The Oireachtas Justice Committee will meet today to discuss potential reforms to bail laws. The Justice Minister committed to reforms last year following a state apology to the family of Shane O'Farrell, a 23-year-old student who was killed in a hit-and-run by a driver who was out on bail. Mr O'Farrell's family will be attending the committee meeting later today. Senior Counsel Lorcan Staines has made 15 recommendations for change, including the introduction of house arrest to help tackle prison overcrowding.
17: We should be looking at alternatives to custody as much as possible, both in sentencing and in relation to bail. But there's some individuals, many individuals, who simply should not be on bail in light of their history and in light of the legal parameters that apply. And in those circumstances, house arrest is a potential option for some of those individuals.
14: Temperatures could hit highs of 30 degrees in the coming week as Met Éireann issued a weather advisory. The UV index is expected to be high or very high, with daytime temperatures averaging 25 degrees. The advisory from tomorrow warns of dehydration and heat stress, along with animal welfare issues. These people, though, are taking the good weather in their stride.
6: I spend so often paying to go away to Spain and Portugal for this, and we have it here on our own coast. It's beautiful, yeah. Oh, the warmer the better.
18: Great, like, there's nothing like Irish beach on a lovely day. I mean, we've already been in for a swim, the water's lovely. Kids, do you love it?
19: Yeah!
14: 35 years after Temple Bar's regeneration, a new programme of cultural events is being launched to celebrate the area's transformation. More than 6 months of music, art, theatre and film events are planned, many of them free. Organisers say the redevelopment helped turn Temple Bar into one of Ireland's best-known cultural destinations, with support from European funding. Martin Hart, CEO of the Temple Bar Company, outlined some of the events to celebrate the milestone.
20: Every Thursday and Friday on Meeting House Square, there'll be live music. It's called The Sound of Europe. There's going to be markets Monday to Sunday. Then there's a photographic exhibition in the Smock Alley Theatre, which charts the redevelopment of Temple Bar, I suppose, looking back at the historic photographs and looking at pictures of a derelict Temple Bar back in the 80s to what it is now.
14: And that's your news for now.
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14: Starting with tennis, and the quarterfinals get underway in both the men's and women's singles draws at Wimbledon today. Defending champion Jannik Sinner faces the unseeded Jan-Lennard Struff on court number one at lunchtime. Third seed Felix Auger-Aliassime faces seven-time champion Novak Djokovic later in the afternoon on centre court. Before that, it's an all-American clash of Coco Gauff and Jessica Pegula for a place in the semi-final. Then, four-time Grand Slam winner Naomi Osaka takes on number 10 seed Karolina Muchova. And in soccer, Shamrock Rovers are in action in the first round of the Champions League qualifiers this evening. Stephen Bradley's side are in Malta for the first leg of their tie with Floriana. Kick-off is at 6:30 Irish time. Also, Belgian players say the US President's World Cup intervention inspired them to victory. They beat the co-host 4-1 in Seattle after the controversy as Donald Trump admitted he contacted FIFA to look again at the USA striker following Balogun's red card. Spain await them in the quarterfinals after their 1-0 win over Cristiano Ronaldo's Portugal in Dallas. And the lineup for the last eight will be completed later. Lionel Messi goes up against Mo Salah when holders Argentina take on Egypt in Atlanta from 5 o'clock Irish time. And Switzerland can make the quarterfinals for the first time since 1954. They face Colombia in Vancouver at 9 o'clock. And that's your sport.
23: It's racing up the charts and a favourite on the changing table. It's Evie's Ready for Nappy Pants.

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3: Dry today with warm spells of sunshine developing this afternoon, with highest temperatures of 25 to 27 degrees. As the latest from the Sunshine Newsroom, we'll have more in an hour.
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0: This is Sunshine 106.8, Dublin's easy place to relax. Good morning. Welcome along to Tuesday morning. I'm Enda Murphy. Hope you're well today, the 7th of July already. We're the 7th of July, my God, this year, eh? If it is your birthday today, you shared with Ringo Starr, one of the Beatles. He's 86. Bill Oddie is 85 today. Very funny guy. Clive Jackson, frontman with Doctor and the Medics. Remember Spirit in the Sky? He's 65 today. Jeremy Kyle, radio and TV presenter on BBC Radio 2, I think. He's 61 today. Wayne McCullough, Irish boxer, celebrates his 56th birthday. Jack Whitehall, very funny guy, British comedian, is 38. And Holly Hogan, English reality TV star. Geordie Shore, she was in that, 34. And if it is your birthday, happy birthday to you.
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0: She lovely. That's Stevie Wonder on Sunshine 106.8, Dublin's easy place to relax. Dry today with warm spells of sunshine through the morning. Highest temperatures 25 to 27 degrees. Fantastic. Still to come, Chicago on the way. And before 11, Alexander O'Neill.
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10: The world-famous St. James's Gate Brewery was founded by Arthur Guinness in 1759. The original lease was signed at a rent of £45 per year for 9,000 years, although the company has since bought the property. Not only does St. James's Gate function as a brewery, it is also historically the starting point for Irish people leaving on a pilgrimage to the Camino de Santiago in Spain. In recent years, an addition to the brewery is the Guinness Storehouse, known as the Home of Guinness, a visitor's museum all about the history of the Guinness brand, and it includes the gravity bar and venue on the top floor, where visitors can enjoy a pint of the black stuff as close to its source as possible. 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

0: Alexander O'Neill. If you were here tonight on Sunshine 106.8, Dublin's easy place to relax. On the way in the next half hour, the Dublin Diary is here. We'll do that around 11.25. But before that, more relaxing music for you from Wilson Phillips, Righteous Brothers on the way, and Dr. Hook.
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0: South Circular Road is busy between Griffith College and Kelly's Corner, and the M4 inbound is delays between Junction 4 Lucan West and the M50.
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12: With the latest from the Sunshine Newsroom, I'm Ruby McManus. The introduction of house arrest is just one of a number of options being proposed to reform bail laws. The Oireachtas Justice Committee is meeting today to discuss reforms following commitment from the Justice Minister last year. 15 recommendations have been made for consideration, including electronic tagging and wider bail conditions. Author of the report, Senior Counsel Orkin Stain, says house arrest could be an option for people unsuitable for bail.
13: In that there's a risk in relation to the individual, they're not such a risk that they should necessarily be in custody, and in circumstances where effectively they may offer to stay indoors for 24 hours a day, that could be the alternative. So the other advantage to it is that it's effectively, there's no additional cost to it. In fact, there may even be a cost saving.
12: The Taoiseach says Ireland will convene an international AI summit during its presidency of the EU. In an address to the EU Parliament in Strasbourg this morning, Micheál Martin says it's important an AI model is developed in line with European values. He has also highlighted Ireland's support for EU enlargement, the need to tackle unnecessary regulatory burdens and to continue diplomatic efforts in the Middle East. Addressing MEPs, Micheál Martin outlined Ireland's key priorities over the next 6 months.
14: For our presidency, we turn to the old Irish proverb, Ní nart go cur le chéile, strength with unity. And yes, the EU faces challenges, but we are strong in meeting them together. Our priorities have very clearly been laid out. The competitiveness of Europe's economy, the need to protect the fundamental values on which our European Union is built at home and abroad, and the security of our citizens.
12: Farm groups are welcoming reports farmers could soon benefit from paid sick, maternity or holiday leave. It could form part of the new Common Agricultural Policy. With reports, the next deal to be negotiated will include special funding to paid leave. President of the ICMSA, Dennis Drennan, believes it will help attract more people into farming.
15: If you woke up this morning and you were feeling unwell, you can ring in sick. If I woke up this morning, I still have to get up and milk cows regardless of how I feel. I presume that the National Farm Relief Service will come on board with this one and that they would have maybe people on standby that if somebody is sick or somebody has an accident or, God forbid, somebody, you know, has a serious accident and can't do it or carry out their normal functions, that they would have trained staff ready to take over and step in when somebody is sick or unable to fulfil their functions on the farm.
12: And plans are being put in place to celebrate Roberto Pico Lopez after his World Cup run. The Lord Mayor of Dublin says they hope to hold an event for the Shamrock Rovers captain on July 18th. Councillor Daryl Barron says he'll also be inviting Pico and his family to the Mansion House.
16: Born and raised in Crumlin, he played with Lord Celtic and then with Bohemians and currently captain of Shamrock Rovers. I think most of Dublin adopted Cape Verde of the World Cup team over the summer, and he's done us proud as Dubliners.
12: And that's your news for now.
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12: Starting with tennis, and the quarterfinals get underway in both the men's and women's singles draws at Wimbledon today. Defending champion Jannik Sinner faces the unseeded Jan-Lennard Struff on court number one at lunchtime. Third seed Felix Auger-Aliassime faces seven-time champion Novak Djokovic later in the afternoon on centre court. Before that, it's an All-American clash of Coco Gauff and Jessica Pegula for a place in the semi-final. Then, four-time Grand Slam winner Naomi Osaka takes on number 10 seed Karolina Muchova. And in soccer, Shamrock Rovers are in action in the first round of the Champions League qualifiers this evening. Stephen Bradley's side are in Malta for the first leg of their tie with Floriana. Kick-off is at 6:30 Irish time. Also, Belgian players say the US President's World Cup intervention inspired them to victory. They beat the co-host 4-1 in Seattle after the controversy as Donald Trump admitted he contacted FIFA to look again at the USA striker following Balogun's red card. Spain await them in the quarter-finals after their 1-0 win over Cristiano Ronaldo's Portugal in Dallas. And the lineup for the last eight will be completed later. Lionel Messi goes up against Mo Salah when holders Argentina take on Egypt in Atlanta from 5 o'clock Irish time. And Switzerland can make the quarterfinals for the first time since 1954. They face Colombia in Vancouver at 9 o'clock. And that's your sport.
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12: Dry today with warm spells of sunshine developing this afternoon with highest temperatures of 25 to 27 degrees. That's the latest from the Sunshine Newsroom. We'll have more in an hour.
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0: Dr. Hook on Sunshine 106.8, Dublin's easy place to relax. It's Tuesday morning, I'm Enda Murphy. Let's do this.
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0: 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On the More Music Drive all this week, the award-winning GPO Museum, which is celebrating its 10th anniversary this year. Every afternoon, Carol is giving away a family pass, including lunch in the Green Kitchen Cafe. The prize is valid for two adults and up to two children. And she'll be giving away a bumper two family passes this Friday as well. So listen in from two to find out how you can win.
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0: 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At lunchtime, the mellow lunch break is on the way. It's coming up between 1 and 2 this afternoon. And if you fancy a song, let me know on email. It's enda@sunshineradio.ie if you fancy a request. On the way, after news at midday, Patrick Swayze, Mark Cohn, Pizza Tira.
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0: Poplar Row eastbound approaching the North Strand Road junction is busy, and busy also on the North Strand Road at Ansley Bridge.
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11: With the latest from the Sunshine Newsroom, I'm Ruby McManus. The introduction of house arrest is just one of a number of options being proposed to reform bail laws. The Oireachtas Justice Committee is meeting today to discuss reforms following commitment from the Justice Minister last year. 15 recommendations have been made for consideration, including electronic tagging and wider bail conditions. Author of the report, Senior Counsel Orkin Stane, says house arrest could be an option for people unsuitable for bail.
12: In that there's a risk in relation to the individual, they're not such a risk that they should necessarily be in custody, and in circumstances where effectively they may offer to stay indoors for 24 hours a day, that could be the alternative. So the other advantage to it is that it's effectively, there's no additional cost to it. In fact, there may even be a cost saving.
11: The Taoiseach says Ireland will convene an international AI summit during its presidency of the EU. In an address to the EU Parliament in Strasbourg this morning, Micheál Martin says it's important an AI model is developed in line with European values. He has also highlighted Ireland's support for EU enlargement, the need to tackle unnecessary regulatory burdens, and to continue diplomatic efforts in the Middle East. Addressing MEPs, Micheál Martin outlined Ireland's key priorities over the next 6 months.
13: For our presidency, we turn to the old Irish proverb, Ní nart go cur le chéile, strength with unity. And yes, the EU faces challenges, but we are strong in meeting them together. Our priorities have very clearly been laid out. The competitiveness of Europe's economy, the need to protect the fundamental values on which our European Union is built at home and abroad, and the security of our citizens.
11: Farm groups are welcoming reports farmers could soon benefit from paid sick, maternity or holiday leave. It could form part of the new Common Agricultural Policy, with reports the next deal to be negotiated will include special funding to paid leave. President of the ICMSA, Dennis Drennan, believes it will help attract more people into farming.
14: If you woke up this morning and you were feeling unwell, you can ring in sick. If I woke up this morning, I still have to get up and milk cows regardless of how I feel. I presume that the National Farm Relief Service will come on board with this one and that they would have maybe people on standby that if somebody is sick or somebody has an accident or, God forbid, somebody, you know, has a serious accident and can't do it or carry out their normal functions, that they would have trained staff ready to take over and step in when somebody is sick or unable to fulfil their functions on the farm.
11: And plans are being put in place to celebrate Roberto Pico Lopez after his World Cup run. The Lord Mayor of Dublin says they hope to hold an event for the Shamrock Rovers captain on July 18th. Councillor Daryl Byrne says he'll also be inviting Pico and his family to the Mansion House.
15: Born and raised in Crumlin, he played with Lord Celtic and then with Bohemians and currently captain of Shamrock Rovers. I think most of Dublin adopted Cape Verde of the World Cup team over the summer, and he's done us proud as Dubliners.
11: And that's your news for now.
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10: It's Noyx Newman's kitchens, floors, decks and doors.
11: Starting with tennis, and the quarterfinals get underway in both the men's and women's singles draws at Wimbledon today. Defending champion Jannik Sinner faces the unseeded Jan-Lennard Struff on court number one at lunchtime. Third seed Felix Auger-Aliassime faces seven-time champion Novak Djokovic later in the afternoon on centre court. Before that, it's an all-American clash of Coco Gauff and Jessica Pegula for a place in the semi-final. Then, four-time Grand Slam winner Naomi Osaka takes on number 10 seed Karolina Muchova. And in soccer, Shamrock Rovers are in action in the first round of the Champions League qualifiers this evening. Stephen Bradley's side are in Malta for the first leg of their tie with Floriana. Kick-off is at 6:30 Irish time. Also, Belgian players say the US President's World Cup intervention inspired them to victory. They beat the co-host 4-1 in Seattle after the controversy as Donald Trump admitted he contacted FIFA to look again at the USA striker following Balogun's red card. Spain await them in the quarterfinals after their 1-0 win over Cristiano Ronaldo's Portugal in Dallas. And the lineup for the last eight will be completed later. Lionel Messi goes up against Mo Salah when holders Argentina take on Egypt in Atlanta from 5:00 Irish time. And Switzerland can make the quarterfinals for the first time since 1954. They face Colombia in Vancouver at 9:00. And that's your sport.
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11: Dry today with warm spells of sunshine developing this afternoon, with highest temperatures of 25 to 27 degrees. That's the latest from the Sunshine Newsroom. We'll have more in an hour.
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0: is Sunshine 106.8, Dublin's easy place to relax this Tuesday afternoon. Pete Satira, we did it all for love, and he's doing it only really for money. Have you heard about this? Sir David Jason, Del Boy, from Only Fools and Horses. There's a UK convention which honours everybody in that amazing show. It's €100 per day to go to the convention. If you want to meet Sir David, that costs £250 more, with the most expensive package costing €450 or pounds even. Per person. If you want to meet Sir David, there are strict rules in place that due to time constraints, he will not be signing any items. They also say we kindly request that no gifts are given to him. And those who are not paying for the official meet and greet are also warned that Sir David will not be doing selfies at the event. There you go, Sir David Jason, Del Boy. This time next year, Rodney.
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0: Stephanie Mills, Never Knew Love Like This Before on Sunshine 106.8, Dublin's easy place to relax. And in there as well, a little bit of Kenny and Dolly together, Islands in the Stream. Still to come before the mellow lunch break at 1, Mike of the Mechanics on the way. And before 1, a great track from the Simply Red Stars album coming up.
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0: believe in many things, but you, I do. That's brilliant. Simply Red, Mick Hucknall, For Your Babies from the Stars album. Speaking of great music, the Mellow Lunch Break is coming up. And thank you to Kate O'Shaughnessy in Delgany. Kate emailed Enda at sunshineradio.ie. Thank you for that. Looking for Crowded House? Don't dream it's over on the Mellow Lunch Break. It's coming up after news next.
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12: Grand Canal inbound busy between Harold's Cross Bridge and Leeson Street, and Guild Street is busy between Sheriff Street and the Samuel Beckett Bridge.
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15: With the latest from the Sunshine Newsroom, I'm Ruby McManus. The introduction of house arrest is just one of a number of options being proposed to reform bail laws. The Oireachtas Justice Committee is meeting today to discuss reforms following commitment from the Justice Minister last year. 15 recommendations have been made for consideration, including electronic tagging and wider bail conditions. Author of the report, Senior Counsel Orkin Stain, says house arrest could be an option for people unsuitable for bail.
16: In that there's a risk in relation to the individual, they're not such a risk that they should necessarily be in custody, and in circumstances where effectively they may offer to stay indoors for 24 hours a day, that could be the alternative. So the other advantage to it is that it's effectively, there's no additional cost to it. In fact, there may even be a cost saving.
15: The Taoiseach says Ireland will convene an international AI summit during its presidency of the EU. In an address to the EU Parliament in Strasbourg this morning, Micheál Martin says it's important an AI model is developed in line with European values. He has also highlighted Ireland's support for EU enlargement, the need to tackle unnecessary regulatory burdens and to continue diplomatic efforts in the Middle East. Addressing MEPs, Micheál Martin outlined Ireland's key priorities over the next 6 months.
17: For our presidency, we turn to the old Irish proverb, Ní nártacha cur le chéile, strength with unity. And yes, the EU faces challenges, but we are strong in meeting them together. Our priorities have very clearly been laid out. The competitiveness of Europe's economy, the need to protect the fundamental values on which our European Union is built at home and abroad, and the security of our citizens.
15: Farm groups are welcoming reports farmers could soon benefit from paid sick, maternity or holiday leave. It could form part of the new Common Agricultural Policy, with reports the next deal to be negotiated will include special funding to paid leave. President of the ICMSA, Dennis Drennan, believes it will help attract more people into farming.
18: If you woke up this morning and you were feeling unwell, you can ring in sick. I woke up this morning, I still have to get up and milk cows regardless of how I feel. I presume that the National Farm Relief Service will come on board with this one, and that they would have maybe people on standby, that if somebody is sick or somebody has an accident, or God forbid somebody, you know, has a serious accident and can't do it or carry out their normal functions, that they would have trained staff ready to take over and step in when somebody is sick or unable to fulfil their functions on the farm.
15: And plans are being put in place to celebrate Roberto Pico Lopez after his World Cup run. The Lord Mayor of Dublin says they hope to hold an event for the Shamrock Rovers captain on July 18th. Councillor Daryl Byrne says he'll also be inviting Pico and his family to the Mansion House.
19: Born and raised in Crumlin, he played with Lord Celtic and then with Bohemians and currently captain of Shamrock Rovers. I think most of Dublin adopted Cape Verde of the World Cup team over the summer, and he's done us proud as Dubliners.
15: And that's your news for now.
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22: It's Noix Newman's kitchens, floors, decks and doors.
15: Starting with tennis, and the quarterfinals get underway in both the men's and women's singles draws at Wimbledon today. Defending champion Jannik Sinner faces the unseeded Jan-Lennard Struff on court number one at lunchtime. Third seed Felix Auger-Aliassime faces seven-time champion Novak Djokovic later in the afternoon on centre court. Before that, it's an All-American clash of Coco Gauff and Jessica Pegula for a place in the semi-final. Then four-time Grand Slam winner Naomi Osaka takes on number 10 seed Karolina Muchova. And in soccer, Shamrock Rovers are in action in the first round of the Champions League qualifiers this evening. Stephen Bradley's side are in Malta for the first leg of their tie with Floriana. Kick-off is at 6:30 Irish time. Also, Belgian players say the US President's World Cup intervention inspired them to victory. They beat the co-host 4-1 in Seattle after the controversy, as Donald Trump admitted he contacted FIFA to look again at the USA striker following Balogun's red card. Spain await them in the quarter-finals after their 1-0 win over Cristiano Ronaldo's Portugal in Dallas. And the lineup for the last eight will be completed later. Lionel Messi goes up against Mo Salah when holders Argentina take on Egypt in Atlanta from 5:00 Irish time. And Switzerland can make the quarterfinals for the first time since 1954. They face Colombia in Vancouver at 9:00. And that's your sport.
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15: Dry today with warm spells of sunshine developing this afternoon, with highest temperatures of 25 to 27 degrees. That's the latest from the Sunshine Newsroom. We'll have more in an hour.
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0: JC Musgrave's Rainbow on Sunshine 106.8, Dublin's easy place to relax at lunchtime. Your mellow lunch break for Tuesday afternoon. I'm Enda Murphy. And if you fancy more of the same, well, Mellow Moments is here tonight from 7 with Joe Harrington on the radio from 7 till late. Still to come, Elton John on the way and Michael Jackson.
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0: 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The GPO Museum is celebrating its 10th year. And to celebrate, Carol has got family passes to give away all this week. That's coming up after 2. Before that, though, Eric Carmen on the way, music from the movies. And some Enrique Iglesias before 2.
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That's Enrique Iglesias, Hero, on Sunshine 106.8, Dublin's easy place to relax at lunchtime. 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Back again tomorrow between 1 and 2 and Enda at sunshineradio.ie will get me. Carol Dooley's on the way. The More Music Drive. She's got family passes to give away to the GPO Museum. And some great relaxing music too. After news at

0: Street. Asher, ever since my dinners came back from up above in Dublin, the other five are wild with jealousy, they are. Well, every mammy has her favourite.
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8: Nothing out of the ordinary, thankfully, to report this afternoon. Traffic is moving well around Dublin city centre and we haven't been informed of any issues on the motorways.
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11: With the latest from the Sunshine Newsroom, I'm Ruth Fitzsimon. A man has appeared in court charged with the murder of his wife. Adina Constantine died following an assault at a home in Portlaoise on Sunday. Emily Keegan reports from Laois.
12: 72-year-old Eugene Constantine, with an address at Church Street in Portlaoise, appeared before Portlaoise District Court this morning. The court heard he replied, "Yes, I understand," when charged last night. The accused was represented privately amid an ongoing legal aid dispute. The court was told around 40 phone calls were made by Gardaí to solicitors while Mr. Constantine was in custody, but none provided legal advice. Judge Andrew Cody described what he called the failure of solicitors to protect the fundamental right of equal access to legal advice as disgraceful. He said a suspect is left most vulnerable when being questioned by Gardaí and acknowledged the accused in this case is a man in his 70s who is suffering from cancer and whose first language is not English. Mr. Constantine was remanded in custody to appear in court via video link next week.
11: Ireland's housing crisis has come under the spotlight in the European Parliament. Taoiseach Micheál Martin's been outlining Ireland's programme for the EU presidency over the next 6 months. Some MEPs are criticising the lack of emphasis on housing and climate crisis. Leader of the Socialists and Democrats group, Arantxa García Pérez, is shocked by what she has seen on a recent visit to Dublin.
13: I want to ask you one simple question. What kind of Europe are we really building? At Ossanam House, Geraldine, Bishop Amos and other local community workers told me about families who have done everything right but still cannot afford a home.
11: Meanwhile, latest figures show house prices nationally have gone up by 5% in the last year. The average asking price for a new home between April and June in Dublin was €495,000 and in the rest of the country it stands at €350,000. The latest My Home report also found that homes sold for an average of between 7 and 8% above their asking price in May and June. Social Democrat spokesperson on housing Rory Hearn says the lack of transparency during the bidding process is driving up costs.
14: There's significant issues of overbidding, of ghost bidding, gazumping going on, and there are clearly lack of transparency in the property market. And when we look at house prices now, they're 60% higher than they were in 2020 when Fine Gael and Fianna Fáil came together. So that's what Fianna Fáil and Fine Gael have given younger generations, 60% increase in house prices.
11: The head of Dublin City Council has apologised for an oversight around the redevelopment of Mountjoy Square Park. Plans collapsed after incorrect information was given to councillors before a vote last month. The council says it's scrapping the planning process and will start a new one, with time pressure now in place to access government funding. Manager Richard Shakespeare apologised to elected representatives at last night's meeting.
15: It's my responsibility for the operation of the executive, not individual departments, individual managers. It's mine. So from that perspective, you know, I apologise to the elected members for the oversight, and we will do better, and hopefully it doesn't happen again.
11: Finally, a weather advisory for warm weather will be in place from tonight until next Tuesday. It comes with a warning of an increased risk of dehydration and heat stress, as well as uncomfortable sleeping conditions at night. Met Éireann's also appealing to people to take extra care on beaches and near waterways. Meteorologist Aoife Keighley explains where the highest temperatures will be felt.
16: For the time being, it would mostly be in the kind of the south and the east and parts of the Midlands as well, where the highest temperatures would be recorded. Many parts of the west and north will be still a little bit cloudier. Now, we will see the cloud gradually lift over the coming days. They've had quite a dull few days now over the weekend and even yesterday. But if we're talking about those high 20s, they'll be mostly across the Midlands, south and east.
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10: It's Noyex Newman's kitchens, floors, decks and doors.
11: To soccer first, and Shamrock Rovers head coach Stephen Bradley is challenging his team to take another step up the European ladder. The Premier Division champions start their Champions League campaign later this evening. First up is Maltese side Floriana, who host the first leg of their first qualifying round tie. The Hoops have reached the Conference League group stage twice previously, but Bradley wants to go further.
17: Our aim is to improve on that, and that's always the aim at this club, wherever that turns out to be, and whether we can do that or not, we don't know. But that's the aim. We've never shied away from the fact that we want to keep striving to be better and raising standards for ourselves and the league.
11: Kickoff is at 6:30 Irish time. Final quarterfinal spots are up for decision at the World Cup later on. It's a 5 o'clock start for holders Argentina taking on Egypt in Atlanta. Switzerland and Colombia will vie for a place in the last eight in Vancouver from 9 o'clock. In Gaelic games, Henry Shefflin has been appointed the new manager of the Kilkenny senior hurlers for next season. The Cats legend, who took charge of Galway from 22 to 2024, succeeds Derek Ling in the role. Finally, to tennis, the quarterfinals get underway in both the men's and women's singles events in Wimbledon today. Defending champion Yannick Sinner is on court number one against Jan-Lennard Struff. Third seed Felix Auger-Aliassime faces seven-time champion Novak Djokovic later on the afternoon on centre court. It's then an All-American clash of Coco Gauff and Jessica Pegula for a place in the semi-final. Then four-time Grand Slam winner Naomi Osaka takes on number 10 seed Karolina Muchova. That's your sport for now.
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11: Warm, dry and mostly sunny today. That sunshine will be hazy at times, with highest temperatures of 24 to 27 degrees. That's the latest from the Sunshine Newsroom. We'll have more in an hour.
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0: Well, now there's a perfect way to begin this afternoon. You can never go wrong with classic soul. And well, when it comes from the Queen of Soul herself, doesn't get much more classic than that, does it? Sunshine 106.8, Dublin's easy place to relax. And hello there. Good afternoon and happy Tuesday to you. How are you today? Hope you're very well. And as always, thank you for your company. So nice to have you with me for the afternoon into the early evening. I'm Carol Dooley. Stay right there with me. We'll continue very shortly, keeping you as stress-free as I possibly can. Music therapy all the way. Adele, Al Green and more to that end in just a moment.
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0: Sunshine 106.8, Dublin's easy place to relax. Thanks for joining me this afternoon on this, the 7th of July. Across the world, across different cultures, today is deemed to be a very lucky day. In Japan, it is the Festival of the Star, one of Japan's most beautiful traditional festivals, celebrating the annual meeting of the Weaver Star and the Cowherd Star, two lovers only allowed to meet once a year on the seventh day of the seventh month, which obviously is today. And people celebrate by writing wishes on small pieces of colourful paper and then hanging them on bamboo, which sounds rather beautiful and delightful, doesn't it? And of course, in Western culture, well, the number seven, widely regarded as a very lucky number. And because today doubles this number, considered to be exceptionally lucky. And one thing we are encouraged to do is that if there's something you really want in your life, you say out loud to the universe, or you extend a note of gratitude to the universe for already having received it. And then, well, and you basically get out of your own way and you wait to see what transpires. Say, it's worth a shot. I mean, what's the worst that can happen? Nothing. In which case, you're no worse off, are you? You know what they say? The universe is listening and the universe will respond, whether you put positivity or negativity out there. So it's always worth embracing the positivity, isn't it? As much as we can, anyway. 19 minutes to 3 now, and if one thing you're wishing for this afternoon is great music to keep your spirits lifted, well, you've certainly come to the right place, and it's my pleasure to grant that wish to you. We'll continue with Bill Medley and Jennifer Warnes and more next.
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8: In 1795, the Botanic Gardens were founded on lands at Glasnevin by the Royal Dublin Society. The original purpose of the gardens was to promote a scientific approach to the study of agriculture. In its early years, the gardens demonstrated plants that were useful for animal and human food and medicine, but it also grew plants that promoted an understanding of systemic botany or were simply beautiful or interesting in themselves. David Muir, curator of the Botanic Gardens, was first to know potato blight in Ireland at Glasnevin on the 20th of August 1845 and predicted that the impact on the potato crop would lead to famine in Ireland. He continued to investigate the cause of the blight and correctly identified it as a fungus, but narrowly missed finding a remedy. The Botanic Gardens came into state care in 1878 and since then have been administered variously by different departments. The Office of Public Works currently has responsibility for the gardens. Today, the Botanic Gardens are a major tourist attraction, with guided tours happening every day. For Dublin Sunshine 106.8, I'm Andrea Hayes.
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Prince, Sunshine 106.8, Dublin's easy place to relax. We'll continue after the 3 o'clock news with Westlife, George Michael. It's Ringo Starr's birthday today. And also, it was today in 1969 that George Harrison recorded a song with just two of his Beatles bandmates, Ringo Starr and Paul McCartney. And it's a song that has since become, well, synonymous with summer sunshine. It's 25 degrees in Dublin city centre, so it's a perfect afternoon to play it. We'll do that too.

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8: A little busy in both directions along the Swords Road between Collins Avenue and Griffith Avenue. Otherwise, though, everything seems to be running pretty smoothly.
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12: With the latest from the Sunshine Newsroom, I'm Ruth Fitzsimon. A man has appeared in court charged with the murder of his wife. Adina Constantine died following an assault at a home in Portlaoise on Sunday. Emily Keegan reports from Laois.
13: 72-year-old Eugene Constantine, with an address at Church Street in Portlaoise, appeared before Portlaoise District Court this morning. The court heard he replied, "Yes, I understand," when charged last night. The accused was represented privately amid an ongoing legal aid dispute. The court was told around 40 phone calls were made by Gardaí to solicitors while Mr. Constantine was in custody, but none provided legal advice. Judge Andrew Cody described what he called the failure of solicitors to protect the fundamental right of equal access to legal advice as disgraceful. He said a suspect is left most vulnerable when being questioned by Gardaí, and acknowledged the accused in this case is a man in his 70s who is suffering from cancer and whose first language is not English. Mr. Constantine was remanded in custody to appear in court via video link next week.
12: Ireland's housing crisis has come under the spotlight in the European Parliament. Taoiseach Micheál Martin's been outlining Ireland's programme for the EU presidency over the next 6 months. Some MEPs are criticising the lack of emphasis on housing and climate crisis. Leader of the Socialists and Democrats group, Arantxa García Pérez, is shocked by what she has seen on a recent visit to Dublin.
14: I want to ask you one simple question. What kind of Europe are we really building? At Ossanam House, Geraldine, Bishop Amos and other local community workers told me about families who have done everything right but still cannot afford a home.
12: Meanwhile, latest figures show house prices nationally have gone up by 5% in the last year. The average asking price for a new home between April and June in Dublin was €495,000, and in the rest of the country it stands at €350,000. The latest My Home report also found that homes sold for an average of between 7 and 8% above their asking price in May and June. Social Democrat spokesperson on housing, Rory Hearn, says the lack of transparency during the bidding process is driving up costs.
15: There's significant issues of overbidding, of ghost bidding, gazumping going on, and there are clearly lack of transparency in the property market. And when we look at house prices now, they're 60% higher than they were in 2020 when Fine Gael and Fianna Fáil came together. So that's what Fianna Fáil and Fine Gael have given younger generations, 60% increase in house prices.
12: The head of Dublin City Council has apologised for an oversight around the redevelopment of Mountjoy Square Park. Plans collapsed after incorrect information was given to councillors before a vote last month. The council says it's scrapping the planning process and will start a new one, with time pressure now in place to access government funding. Manager Richard Shakespeare apologised to elected representatives at last night's meeting.
16: It's my responsibility for the operation of the executive, not individual departments, individual managers. It's mine. So from that perspective, you know, I apologise to the elected members for the oversight, and we will do better, and hopefully it doesn't happen again.
12: Finally, a weather advisory for warm weather will be in place from tonight until next Tuesday. It comes with a warning of an increased risk of dehydration and heat stress, as well as uncomfortable sleeping conditions at night. Met Éireann's also appealing to people to take extra care on beaches and near waterways. Meteorologist Aoife Keely explains where the highest temperatures will be felt.
17: For the time being, it would mostly be in the kind of the south and east and parts of the Midlands as well, where the highest temperatures would be recorded. Many parts of the west and north will be still a little bit cloudier. Now, we will see the cloud gradually lift over the coming days. They've had quite a dull few days now over the weekend and even yesterday. But if we're talking about those high 20s, they'll be mostly across the Midlands, south and east.
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12: To soccer first, and Shamrock Rovers head coach Stephen Bradley is challenging his team to take another step up the European ladder. The Premier Division champions start their Champions League campaign later this evening. First up is Maltese side Floriana, who host the first leg of their first qualifying round tie. The Hoops have reached the Conference League group stage twice previously, but Bradley wants to go further.
20: Our aim is to improve on that, and that's always the aim at this club, wherever that turns out to be, and whether we can do that or not, we don't know. But that's the end. We've never shied away from the fact that we want to keep striving to be better and raising standards for ourselves and the league.
12: Kickoff is at 6:30 Irish time. Final quarterfinal spots are up for decision at the World Cup later on. It's a 5 o'clock start for holders Argentina taking on Egypt in Atlanta. Switzerland and Colombia will vie for a place in the last eight in Vancouver from 9 o'clock. In Gaelic games, Henry Shefflin has been appointed the new manager of the Kilkenny senior hurlers for next season. The Cats legend, who took charge of Galway from 22 to 2024, succeeds Derek Ling in the role. Finally, to tennis, the quarterfinals get underway in both the men's and women's singles events in Wimbledon today. Defending champion Yannick Sinner is on court number one against Jan Lennard Struff. Third seed Felix Auger-Aliassime faces seven-time champion Novak Djokovic later on the afternoon on centre court. It's then an All-American clash of Coco Gauff and Jessica Pegula for a place in the semi-final. Then four-time Grand Slam winner Naomi Osaka takes on number 10 seed Karolina Muchova. That's your sport for now.
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12: Warm, dry and mostly sunny today. That sunshine will be hazy at times, with highest temperatures of 24 to 27 degrees. That's the latest from the Sunshine Newsroom. We'll have more in an hour.
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0: You know, the planets were certainly aligned when George Harrison wrote that, and it was today in 1969 that himself, Paul McCartney and Ringo Starr recorded Here Comes the Sun at, well, then EMI Studios, now known as Abbey Road. They did it in 13 takes. John Lennon did not contribute as he was recovering from a car crash, and as I said earlier on, it's a song that really has become synonymous with the summer sunshine. So perfect afternoon to play it for you, and it just so happens too that it's Ringo Starr's 86th birthday today as well. So happy birthday to him.
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0: Now here's something to look forward to at the weekend, a great family day out and supporting a very worthy cause too. Husky Rescue Ireland is hosting the Forbidden Paws Family Fun Day this Saturday at Corkic Park from 10 o'clock on till 4, providing a great opportunity to get out with your pets, learn more about fostering or adopting, and support the shelter's veterinary bills and care for abandoned huskies and akitas. 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And you can find out more too on the Husky Rescue Ireland Facebook page or on their Instagram page. That is the Dublin Diary. 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

0: Hot Shout 106.8, Dublin's easy place to relax. I'm smiling to myself here because I've just discovered it's World Chocolate Day today, and I was thinking whoever came up with that idea deserves a big round of applause. It also happens to be Internal Peace and Love Day, and it is a truth universally acknowledged that sometimes to achieve internal peace and love, well, you need chocolate. And of course, in temperatures like these, 25 degrees today for us, well, what could be nicer than chocolate-covered ice cream? Like a Magnum or something. Sounds good, doesn't it? Oh, I better stop right there. We got a great prize for you again this afternoon. Every afternoon this week, actually, giving you a chance to win a family pass to the award-winning GPO Museum with lunch included, no less. I'll give you more details about that before 4 o'clock. We'll continue with the music very shortly to Great Song Now, In the Summer Sunshine. The Real Thing, they're next.
1: Hi, I'm Megan Scully, and this is Crack August Kjol on Sunshine 106.8. Imiul Milanigan Shachtutri, Hui David Boy, Aaron Stotcha, Marzigi Stardust, Dun Am Zernach, August Bean Tatarish, Rinishid on Shoshin, Marskunan, Anna, Ziggy Stardust, and the Spiders from Mars.
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1: 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Ilin Snava Isasna. Ni Rauche ach Fihi Shacht Mlina.
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Kill. And that is for Sheila Coughlin. Sheila, who listens in to Sunshine every day. And Sheila, I understand you're celebrating your 80th birthday today. Well, happy, happy birthday to you. And Loretta, Christy and Darren are sending you lots and lots of birthday love. I'm sure you're being thoroughly spoiled today, deservedly so. And I hope you're having a fabulous day. And thanks so much for listening in. A reminder, after 4 o'clock, we are celebrating 10 years of bringing modern Irish history to life. The award-winning GPO Museum. What a prize that the whole family will love. A family pass to experience the museum. And you'll also get to enjoy lunch in the Green Kitchen Cafe. That's for two adults and up to two children. Lovely day out. And well, today could be your lucky day. So stay with me for that. And of course, we'll continue with the music too, easing you through the, well, I suppose what's left of the afternoon, really. Savage Garden, Lionel Richie, Marvin Gaye, and so much more. Travel update just ahead too.

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8: Very busy on the Chapel Hill bypass to the Palmerstown lights, and the Phippsborough Road northbound is slow from Doyle's Corner to Hart's Corner.
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12: With the latest from the Sunshine Newsroom, I'm Ruth Fitzsimon. A 72-year-old man has been remanded in custody, charged with murdering his wife. Eugene Constantine of Church Street in Port Leash in County Leash appeared in court this morning. Emily Keegan reports from the District Court.
13: Adina Constantine was pronounced dead at a home on Church Street on Sunday afternoon following an assault. Eugene Constantine was brought before Port Leash District Court today, where the court was told he replied to say he understood when he was charged last night. There was no application for bail due to the nature of the charge, and the accused was remanded in custody to appear in court again next week via video link. Mr. Constantine was represented privately by a solicitor amid an ongoing legal aid dispute. When Judge Andrew Cody asked if he received legal advice in custody, the court was told Gardaí made upwards of 40 phone calls, but no solicitor came to the station or provided a phone consultation.
12: The body of a woman in her 40s has been found at a house in Kerry. Gardaí responded to reports of an incident on the Muckross Road in Killarney this afternoon. The scene is preserved for a technical exam and a post-mortem exam is to be arranged. Gardaí are appealing for witnesses, in particular anyone who was in the area between yesterday evening and this afternoon. Data centres in 2025 consumed 10% more electricity than the previous year. They now consume almost a quarter of the country's electricity, up from just 5% in 2015, according to new CSO Glasgow data, total metered electricity consumption rose by 34% in the last decade. People Before Profit TD Paul Murphy says we're on a disastrous trajectory when it comes to data centres.
14: The benefit for that is non-existent for ordinary people. There's about 1,800 jobs in data centres. That's it. And yet, data centres are now getting in the way of housing construction, they're getting in the way of the provision of transport, and they're driving up prices for ordinary householders.
12: The government's been slammed for failing to open public sector pay talks quickly enough. The existing pay deal expired last week, with no formal talks for its replacement set up yet. Trade unions are balloting for strike action in the absence of the deal, which the government says is unnecessary. Independent Ireland TD Ken O'Flynn says this delay isn't good enough.
15: Minister, I've had relative success in business throughout my years. I can confidently say if I ran my business the way you're approaching these negotiations, I'd probably be out of business today. That's the reality of it. Minister, we're now, as I said, 7 days after the expired deal. We should have been at negotiation tables about 6 months ago.
12: Finally, in the UK, Nigel Farage is resigning as MP for Clacton and will fight a by-election. He's come under intense pressure over unregistered donations of cash and support. Mr Farage has confirmed the British Parliament Standards Commissioner has opened a new investigation over a £5 billion gift given by convicted criminal George Cotterell. The Reform UK leader is insisting that he has done nothing wrong.
16: This will be a people versus the establishment by-election. It's a chance to stick two fingers up to the entire establishment, to frankly tell them where to go.
12: And that's your news for now.
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18: It's Noyex Newman's kitchens, floors, decks and doors.
12: Tennis first, and the quarterfinals are up and running at Wimbledon. An All-American clash between Coco Gauff and Jessica Pegula is getting started on centre court. On the number one court, the men's defending champion Yannick Sinner has struck first, winning the opening set of his last eight match with the 36-year-old German Jan-Lennard Struff. Later on, Alexander Zverev will be hoping to quickly settle his round four match, which was stopped last night by the curfew. The dynamic Naomi Osaka is also back in action, while Novak Djokovic hopes to produce his best tennis as he takes on Canadian third seed Felix Auger-Aliassime. To soccer now, and Shamrock Rovers start their quest for Champions League qualification this evening in Malta. Floriana hosts the first leg of their first qualifying round tie. The Maltese champions have made a host of new signings, and Rovers playmaker Jack Byrne feels they'll have to be patient in their approach.
19: I think it's important, you know, we obviously don't do anything silly early on in the game. We get a look at them, see what way they're pressing, see where we can hoard them, see their dangers as well. I suppose it won't be long before we get to have a good look at them during the game and figure out our best ways to hoard them.
12: Kick-off this evening is at 6.30 Irish time. Holders Athlone Town have been drawn at home against Shamrock Rovers in the Women's FAI Cup quarter-finals. There'll also be a North Dublin derby as Bohemians host Shelburne. The Connacht clubs will clash as Sligo Rovers go to Galway United, while Douglas Hall entertain Cork City. The ties will be played across the first weekend of August. Finally to cycling, four-time winner Tadej Pogačar has the yellow jersey on stage four of the Tour de France today. There are four categorised climbs on today's 182-kilometre route from Carcassonne to Foix. That's your sport for now.
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21: 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Five long-lasting blades, and it's got a flex disc that adapts to my gorgeous face. Done in no time, then it goes back on its magnetic stand for a finish almost as good as one of mine.
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2: Warm, dry and mostly sunny today. That sunshine will be hazy at times with highest temperatures of 24 to 27 degrees. That's the latest from the Sunshine Newsroom. We'll have more in an hour.
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1: Bruno Mars, Sunshine, 106.8, Dublin's easy place to relax. So then we have a really nice prize for you this week. Something for the whole family and keeping the kids entertained at least on one day of their summer holidays. The award-winning GPO Museum is celebrating 10 years of bringing modern Irish history to life, and every afternoon we're giving you the chance to experience it for yourself. A family pass, valid for two adults and up to two children, where you can learn about the key moments that shaped Ireland's history, which are brought to life through electronic touchscreens, film, video, audiovisual booths, sound and authentic artifacts. And not only that, but also we're going to give you the chance to enjoy lunch at the Green Kitchen Cafe, light-filled courtyard set in an oasis of calm amid the hustle and bustle of O'Connell Street. Ideal place to meet up for a coffee or enjoy a range of delicious delights such as freshly baked scones, salads, soups, sandwiches and tasty treats. So, to be in with the chance of winning, as you know, the GPO was the headquarters of the 1916 Rising. Located on O'Connell Street, but it wasn't called O'Connell Street in 1916. What was the name of the street the GPO was on during the 1916 Rising? 087 188 1068. 087 188 1068. You can text, you can Sunshine WhatsApp. Make sure to include your full name, where you are, and we'll give you the answer and announce the winner before 5 o'clock. And for further information on the GPO Museum, go to gpomuseum.ie and you can follow them on Instagram, Facebook, TikTok and X.
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1: Busy on the M50 northbound to Junction 9 Red Cow, and the Phibsborough Road northbound is still very slow from the fire station to Hart's Corner.
2: No one does mellow like Sunshine 106.8.
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0: Denise Williams, Sunshine 106.8, Dublin's easy place to relax. I see Matt Aaron is warning that there is every chance that we are going to experience a heat wave over the coming days. And actually, they're forecasting that there is potential for temperatures to go into the mid-30s by next week. I was just thinking to myself, wouldn't it be lovely now to have an outdoor pool in the back garden? I know, notions. Actually, I was just looking at a house in Wexford, which is up for sale, that has an outdoor, well, 25 metre outdoor heated pool and a relaxation pool as well. It's on the market for just under 4 million. I suppose setting up a GoFundMe account would be out of the question, huh? It's 20 minutes to 5. We'll continue with the music very shortly, easing you into your early Tuesday evening with Pink, George Benson and more. Stay right there.
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George Benson, Sunshine 106.8, Dublin's easy place to relax. So we are celebrating the 10th anniversary, 10 years of bringing modern Irish history to life at the award-winning GPO Museum. And every afternoon this week, we're giving you the chance to win a family pass for two adults and two children, which also includes lunch at the Green Kitchen Cafe. By the way, you don't need to access the museum to get to the Green Kitchen Cafe. You can actually come in and enjoy lunch or coffee or whatever without going to see the museum. But certainly the museum itself is a must-see on any visit to Dublin. And also now they're featuring the highly acclaimed Peace Heroines exhibition until August the 31st, celebrating the pivotal role of women in the peace process of Northern Ireland. So to be in with the chance of winning the family pass, the GPO, the headquarters, the 1916 Rising, and I asked you to tell me, what was the name of the street that the GPO was on in 1916? The answer, of course, Sackville Street. It was renamed O'Connell Street in 1924 following the establishment of the Irish Free State. And well done to Elaine O'Toole in Dublin 15. Congratulations to you, Elaine. You've just won that family pass, and we will have another chance for you to win tomorrow afternoon as well. The award-winning GPO Museum. You can find out more at gpomuseum.ie and follow them on Instagram, Facebook, TikTok and X. And a reminder to book online for best rates. We'll update you on the travel ahead of the 5 o'clock news next.

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8: Now, Redline Lewis service is not operating between Belgard and Talla or Sagard due to an operational issue, and the N7 outbound is slow from Junction 1A Newlands Cross to a breakdown before Junction 5 Athgo.
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12: With the latest from the Sunshine newsroom, I'm Ruth Fitzsimon. A 72-year-old man has been remanded in custody, charged with murdering his wife. Eugene Constantine of Church Street in Port Leash in County Leash appeared in court this morning. Emily Keegan reports from the District Court.
13: Adina Constantine was pronounced dead at a home on Church Street on Sunday afternoon following an assault. Eugene Constantine was brought before Port Leash District Court today, where the court was told he replied to say he understood when he was charged last night. There was no application for bail due to the nature of the charge, and the accused was remanded in custody to appear in court again next week via video link. Mr. Constantine was represented privately by a solicitor amid an ongoing legal aid dispute. When Judge Andrew Cody asked if he received legal advice in custody, the court was told Gardaí made upwards of 40 phone calls, but no solicitor came to the station or provided a phone consultation.
12: The body of a woman in her 40s has been found at a house in Kerry. Gardaí responded to reports of an incident on the Muckross Road in Killarney this afternoon. The scene is preserved for a technical exam and a post-mortem exam is to be arranged. Gardaí are appealing for witnesses, in particular anyone who was in the area between yesterday evening and this afternoon. Data centres in 2025 consumed 10% more electricity than the previous year. They now consume almost a quarter of the country's electricity, up from just 5% in 2015, according to new CSO data. Total metered electricity consumption rose by 34% in the last decade. People Before Profit TD Paul Murphy says we're on a disastrous trajectory when it comes to data centres.
14: The benefit for that is non-existent for ordinary people. There's about 1,800 jobs in data centres. That's it. And yet, data centres are now getting in the way of housing construction, they're getting in the way of the provision of transport, and they're driving up prices for ordinary householders.
12: The government's been slammed for failing to open public sector pay talks quickly enough. The existing pay deal expired last week, with no formal talks for its replacement set up yet. Trade unions are balloting for strike action in the absence of the deal, which the government says is unnecessary. Independent Ireland TD Ken O'Flynn says this delay isn't good enough.
15: Minister, I've had relative success in business throughout my years. And I can confidently say if I ran my business the way you're approaching these negotiations, I'd probably be out of business today. That's the reality of it. Minister, we're now, as I said, 7 days after the expired deal. We should have been at negotiation tables about 6 months ago.
12: Finally, in the UK, Nigel Farage is resigning as MP for Clacton and will fight a by-election. He's come under intense pressure over unregistered donations of cash and support. Mr Farage has confirmed the British Parliament Standards Commissioner has opened a new investigation over a £5 billion gift given by convicted criminal George Cotterell. The Reform UK leader is insisting that he has done nothing wrong.
16: This will be a people versus the establishment by-election. It's a chance to stick two fingers up to the entire establishment, to frankly tell them where to go.
12: And that's your news for now.
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12: Starting with the tennis update, defending champion Jannik Sinner is through to the Wimbledon semi-finals in straight sets. The Italian beat German Jan Lennard Struff on court 1, 7-5, 7-6, 6-3. In the women's singles, Coco Gauff is also through to the semi-finals after defeating fellow American Jessica Pegula. Gauff had gone down a set on court 1 this afternoon before taking the second and third sets 6-3, 6-3. Next up is four-time Grand Slam winner Naomi Osaka taking on number 10 seed Carolina Mukova. In soccer, Shamrock Rovers begin their quest for Champions League qualification this evening in Malta. Floriana hosts the first leg of their first qualifying round tie. The Maltese champions have made a host of new signings. Kickoff is at 6:30 Irish time. World Cup holders Argentina continue their title defence in Atlanta this evening, preparing to face Egypt for a place in the quarterfinals. That kicks off from 5 o'clock and the winners will face either Switzerland or Colombia. Finally to cycling, four-time winner Tadej Pogačar has the yellow jersey on stage 4 of the Tour de France today. There are four categorised climbs on the 182-kilometre route. That's going from Carcassonne to Foix. Ben Healy sits 89th in general classification after three stages. That's your sport for now.
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12: The Ombudsman received almost 5,300 complaints about public services last year. That's 11% more than 2024 and the highest annual total in three decades. More than half related to government departments and local authorities. Social protection, local councils and the health sector were among the most complained about bodies. The Ombudsman says it reflects growing demand for public services and increasing public awareness of the complaints process. Transport Infrastructure Ireland is recommending higher tolls for cars using the Port Tunnel. It's to discourage private motorists using it at peak times. The tunnel's primary purpose is to provide fast access to Dublin Port for HGVs. Rising commuter traffic is risking delays to freight movements. Car traffic has grown rapidly, with toll-paying traffic during the morning peak up 8.5% year-on-year.
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12: Staying dry and warm this evening with clear spells. Some patchy mist and fog will develop tonight. It'll stay mild with lowest temperatures of 13 to 15 degrees. That's the latest from the Sunshine Newsroom. We'll have more in an hour.
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0: Well, no doubt about it, next Sunday at the Ivy Gardens is going to be absolutely fabulous for James Taylor. If you're going, well, no doubt you're looking forward to it, as I am myself, and the weather looks like it's going to cooperate, and such a beautiful, beautiful venue for it as well. Very, very, very excited. It's on Channel 106.8, Dublin's easy place to relax, and I'm sure you will be equally as excited to hear the news. And maybe if you've been losing sleep over the last few months over this, well, possibly you need to get out more, but Patrick Keilty is set to return as host of The Late Late Show for the programme's 65th season. RTE has confirmed this news this afternoon, saying that he has signed a new three-year deal which will allow for up to 30 episodes per season. And he says that hosting The Late Late is one of the greatest gigs in the world, and the past 3 years have been a joy and a privilege, and he can't wait for the show to be part of our Friday nights again from this September. Well, what can I say except that makes one of us.
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0: Now, good news. The Lewis Red Line has fully reopened following an earlier issue, and the Nace Road onto the N7 is slow from the Longmile Road Junction to a breakdown before Junction 5 Athgo.
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0: Sunshine 106.8, Dublin's easy place to relax. 90 minutes to 6 now, 26 degrees in Dublin city centre. Absolutely glorious evening. And a reminder, Joe Harrington back with Mellow Moments after 7. Maybe you're planning on firing up the barbecue. I know, on a Tuesday, but why not? Make hay while the sun shines and all that. Whatever you're doing this evening, Joe will be here to provide the perfect musical backdrop. And is there anything nicer than sitting out on your patio or balcony in your back garden, or just going for a walk on the beach or on the pier and just enjoying this beautiful weather with great music to listen to? No. Very little comes close to that. So make a date with Joe from 7 o'clock. And of course, in the meantime, I'll do my very best to keep you relaxed and stress-free and sane too, because it's very busy on the roads, particularly outbound on the N7. If you're stuck, the Naas Road actually has a delay from the Long Mile Road Junction to a breakdown just before Junction 5 Asco. I know it's a route I take regularly. I feel your pain if you're stuck. But as I said, we're here to do our very best to keep you relaxed through it all. And we'll continue to that end. Classic Soul from Aretha Franklin. And one of the finest covers ever, in my opinion, from Don McLean. That's all on the way.
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such a happy, uplifting little song, isn't it, from Fat Larry's band? Well, it's not really a little song. It's a big song, actually, but it's still nonetheless very happy and uplifting. I think so anyway, and I hope you agree. It's Sunshine 106.8, Dublin's easy place to relax. Almost 6 o'clock now, and stay with me for Spandau Ballet, Paul Brady, great song from Brian Ferry, and so much more, easing you into your early evening. And all to come after the 6 o'clock news. It's very busy on the roads. We'll update you next too.

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8: Now the next road onto the N7 outbound is slow from the Longwell Road Junction to Junction 5 Athgo, where reports of a breakdown remain, and the M50 southbound backed up from the M1 interchange to Junction 6 Blanchardstown.
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11: With the latest from the Sunshine Newsroom, I'm Ruth Fitzsimon. The body of a woman has been found in County Kerry. Gardaí are attending a home on Muckross Road in Killarney this evening. A woman in her 40s was pronounced dead at the scene. A post-mortem exam will be arranged and Gardaí are appealing for witnesses to come forward. Radio Kerry's Gerry O'Sullivan is at the scene.
12: The scene here in the entire estate itself has been sealed off by the Gardaí. A forensic team has just arrived a short time ago to begin their forensic examination of the scene. Senior investigative officer has been appointed to lead the investigation and an incident room has been established at Killarney Garda Station.
11: A 72-year-old man has appeared in court today charged with the murder of his wife in County Laois. Adina Constantine died following an assault at a home in Portlaoise on Sunday. Eugene Constantine of Church Street in Portlaoise appeared before Portlaoise District Court this morning. The court heard he replied to say he understood when charged last night. There was no application for bail due to the nature of the charge and the accused was remanded in custody to appear before the court again next week. The Taoiseach's insisting Ireland will be an honest broker during its presidency of the EU, despite hosting multiple tech firms here. The European Union is currently considering tighter online regulation through the Digital Fairness Act and a potential ban on social media for under-16s. Following Ireland's last presidency in 2013, leaked documents claimed then Taoiseach Enda Kenny told Facebook he would use the position to lobby member states over data privacy laws. Taoiseach Micheál Martin was asked about this matter in Strasbourg earlier.
13: We have established substantive regulation within Europe on tech companies, and we have supported Digital Services Act Digital Markets Act, and we have independent regulatory bodies, and the DPC has issued quite substantial fines over the last number of years. So Ireland will be an honest broker in dealing with all of these issues, and particularly in terms of the safety of children online, we will not compromise in respect of doing whatever it takes.
11: In the UK, Nigel Farage is resigning as an MP, but says he'll stand again in what he's calling a people versus the establishment by-election. The Reform UK leader claims he's angrier than he's ever been over scrutiny of his finances and faces a new parliamentary investigation. Mr. Farage denies any wrongdoing.
14: Let me be absolutely clear. I have done nothing wrong. I have not broken the law in any way at all. I have not misused public money.
11: But Lib Dem leader Ed Davey thinks it's an attempt at distraction.
15: Nigel Farage has broken the rules so badly that he doesn't want to face the music. This is an attempt to get himself out of jail free. I hope the voters of Clacton will see through it. I think they'll have enough of his dishonesty.
11: Finally, back here at home, almost a quarter of Ireland's metered electricity is now being consumed by data centres. That share has increased from 5% in 2015, according to the latest figures from the CSO. Data centres consumed 7,663 gigawatt hours worth of electricity last year. People Before Profit TD Paul Murphy says the government is prioritising the wants and needs of tech companies.
16: Ordinary householders pay hundreds of euros extra in their electricity bills because of the data centres using all of our electricity. So it's time for the Irish government to stop just doing the bidding of the big tech corporations and to represent the interests of people in this country who need housing prioritised, who need transport prioritised, and who need action on the cost of living.
11: And that's your news for now.
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11: Starting with the tennis update, defending champion Jannik Sinner is through to the Wimbledon semi-finals in straight sets. The Italian beat German Jan Lennard Struff on court 1, 7-5, 7-6, 6-3. In the women's singles, Coco Gauff is also through to the semi-finals after defeating fellow American Jessica Pegula. Gauff had gone down a set on court 1 this afternoon before taking the second and third sets 6-3, 6-3. Next up is four-time Grand Slam winner Naomi Osaka taking on number 10 seed Carolina Mukova. In soccer, Shamrock Rovers begin their quest for Champions League qualification this evening in Malta. Floriana hosts the first leg of their first qualifying round tie. The Maltese champions have made a host of new signings. Kickoff is at 6:30 Irish time. World Cup holders Argentina continue their title defence in Atlanta this evening, preparing to face Egypt for a place in the quarterfinals. That kicks off from 5 o'clock and the winners will face either Switzerland or Colombia. Finally to cycling, four-time winner Tadej Pogačar has the yellow jersey on stage 4 of the Tour de France today. There are four categorised climbs on the 182-kilometre route. That's going from Carcassonne to Foix. Ben Healy sits 89th in general classification after three stages. That's your sport for now.
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11: The Ombudsman received almost 5,300 complaints about public services last year. That's 11% more than 2024 and the highest annual total in three decades. More than half related to government departments and local authorities. Social protection, local councils and the health sector were among the most complained about bodies. The Ombudsman says it reflects growing demand for public services and increasing public awareness of the complaints process. Transport Infrastructure Ireland is recommending higher tolls for cars using the Port Tunnel. It's to discourage private motorists using it at peak times. The tunnel's primary purpose is to provide fast access to Dublin Port for HGVs. Rising commuter traffic is risking delays to freight movements. Car traffic has grown rapidly, with toll-paying traffic during the morning peak up 8.5% year-on-year.
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11: Staying dry and warm this evening with clear spells. Some patchy mist and fog will develop tonight. It'll stay mild with lowest temperatures of 13 to 15 degrees. That's the latest from the Sunshine Newsroom. We'll have more in an hour.
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0: Frank Ferry, Sunshine 106.8, Dublin's easy place to relax. Thanks for joining us this evening. And if you have just tuned in, well, hopefully it means you're done. And what a lovely feeling it is, particularly on an evening like this. So I hope you are carving out or have plans to carve out some time to yourself this evening to relax and recharge and enjoy all this beautiful weather.
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0: Still busy outbound on the N7 following an earlier breakdown at Junction 5 Athgoe, and Rathfarnham Road outbound is busy between Terenure Cross and the Dodder Park Road Junction.
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4: 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Chew. In the distance, the day arrives.
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4: 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Extra gum. 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
1: 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We'll

0: Wonderful Dusty Springfield. She really did have the most incredible voice, didn't she? Sunshine 106.8, Dublin's easy place to relax. I'm Carol Dooley. It was a pleasure to share your company now, easing you into the evening. And of course, Joe will be back after 7 to take relaxation to an even more relaxed level with Mellow Moments. What a perfect way now to spend your evening. Maybe you're planning on sitting out in the garden or on your patio or balcony or taking a walk. So many beautiful places to walk. Maybe you're going to Portmarnock Beach or St. Anne's Park or Dunleary Pier, wherever you're going. Then please do take us with you, because always here to provide the perfect music to keep you as relaxed and stress-free as we can. And Joe, as I said, back with Mellow Moments after the 7 o'clock news. A couple more from me in the meantime with Michael Bublé. Next.
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Sunshine 106.8, Dublin's easy place to relax, and Air Supply wrapping things up for me for this evening. I'm Carol Dilley. Thanks for joining me, and I hope you'll join me again tomorrow afternoon back from 2. For this evening, though, stay right there, easing us through the evening into the night, as he always does in the most mellow and unique way. The best music you'll hear in Dublin this evening, and that is a guarantee. Mariah Carey, What a Song from the Isley Brothers, perfect on an evening like this. Lionel Richie, The Bangles, and so much more. Joe Harrington brings you Mellow Moments after the 7 o'clock news.

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11: Busy outbound on the Grand Canal to Harold's Cross Bridge and Shawnmore Road. Outbound is busy from the North Quays to Shawnmore Roundabout.
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15: At 7, good evening, I'm Tina Gates. Gardaí are investigating the discovery of a woman's body at a home in County Kerry. The woman, who was in her 40s, was pronounced dead at the scene on Muckross Road in Killarney this afternoon. Radio Kerry's Gerry O'Sullivan is there.
16: The scene here in the entire estate itself has been sealed off by the Gardaí. A forensic team has just arrived a short time ago to begin their forensic examination of the scene. Senior investigative officer has been appointed to lead the investigation and an incident room has been established at Killarney Garda Station.
15: A 72-year-old man has appeared in court today, charged with the murder of his wife in County Laois. Adina Constantine died following an assault at her home in Portlaoise on Sunday. Eugene Constantine of Church Street, Portlaoise, appeared before Portlaoise District Court this morning and was remanded in custody to appear before the court again next week. A man has appeared before Cork District Court after Gardaí seized cannabis worth an estimated €1.6 million at a storage unit at Little Island in County Cork yesterday. 30-year-old Han Xiao Chun from Birmingham in the UK is charged with possession of cannabis and possession for sale or supply. He was assisted by a Mandarin interpreter in court but made no reply to the charges and was remanded in custody to appear before the court again next week. A former swimmer who was the first to speak publicly about the abuse carried out by George Gibney has been speaking of his relief following his conviction. The 77-year-old former coach for Ireland's national and Olympic swimming teams was found guilty yesterday of multiple charges of abuse involving four girls in the 70s and 80s. Chalky White says he no longer has to think of Gibney travelling from one location to another, but must still learn how to deal with him in his head.
17: There's a huge relief on that. I don't have to worry about that part. All I have to deal with and manage now is him in my head for the rest of my life. 100%, he's never been out of it. You don't forget things like that.
15: Sinn Féin and the government have clashed over housing during dramatic Dáil exchanges. Public Expenditure Minister Jack Chambers accused the opposition of populist waffle on the topic, while Sinn Féin leader Mary Lou MacDonald says the coalition has little right to criticise anyone else's policies.
18: I'm sure that I am not the only person struck by the profound irony of you telling me that supply is the thing, when in fact your government only managed to deliver 935 affordable homes last year. So if supply is the thing, and it is the thing, you are failing abjectly on that measure. On the measure of affordability, €400,000 is simply not affordable.
15: Almost a quarter of the country's metered electricity is consumed by data centres. That's increased from 5% in 2015, according to new CSO figures out today. People Before Profit TD Paul Murphy claims the government is prioritising the wants and needs of tech companies.
19: Ordinary householders pay hundreds of euros extra in their electricity bills because of the data centres using all of our electricity. So it's time for the Irish government to stop just doing the bidding of the big tech corporations and to represent the interests of people in this country who need housing prioritised, who need transport prioritised, and who need action on the cost of living.
15: Donald Trump is criticising European countries again and says the US should control Greenland. He's in Turkey for a NATO summit where Russia's war in Ukraine's been the focus. The US president has also threatened to pull troops out of Europe.
20: It was Greenland that, and it continues to be, that should be controlled by the United States, not by Denmark. And when they wouldn't go along with it, and with all the money we spend to help them with Russia, and we don't have to spend any money, we could remove all of our soldiers out of Europe. Because as you probably noticed, Europe's a very different place than it was 20 years ago.
15: And that's your latest news update at 4 minutes past seven.
21: And in sport, reigning World Cup champions Argentina are level on 2 goals all against Egypt heading for full time. The sides are facing off in Atlanta this evening for a place in the quarterfinals. Shamrock Rovers are facing Floriana in the first leg of their first Champions League qualifying round tie. That match is scoreless in the last few moments. Four-time Grand Slam winner Naomi Osaka is out of Wimbledon, losing her quarterfinal clash with number 10 seed Karolina Mukova. The Czech woman took the win in straight sets. In the men's singles, Novak Djokovic is in the first set of his battle with third seed Felix Auger-Aliassime on centre court. That's gone to a tiebreak. Meanwhile, defending champion Jannik Sinner is through to the Wimbledon semi-finals in straight sets. Earlier, the Italian beat Jan Leonard Struff 7-5, 7-6, 6-3. The world number one was happy with his performance, having exited the French Open in May after struggling in the heat.
22: Thanks for reminding. Yeah, we worked a lot, especially after Paris, trying to understand what went wrong there. And, you know, we prepared ourselves in the best possible way. And in any case, it was a huge test today. I felt really, really comfortable.
21: In the women's singles, Coco Gauff is also through to the semi-finals after defeating fellow American Jessica Pegula. Gauff went a set down this afternoon before taking the second and third sets 6-3, 6-3. La Liga president Javier Tebas says FIFA's credibility is eroding following a decision to spare USA striker Florian Balogun from suspension at the World Cup. Balogun started in his team's 4-1 defeat against Belgium after his red card was controversially overturned. Tebas said it's the tip of the iceberg when criticising FIFA's governance. Belgian midfielder Nicolas Raskin thinks the drama of the situation worked in their favour.
23: There's always a justice somewhere in life, and the fact that something happened like that, you can call it all you want, but we don't think that was fair. And today, I think it just brings us a little bit of luck that we needed to win the game.
21: And the International Olympic Committee has provisionally lifted its ban on Russia. And that's your news in sport. I'm Kate Henshaw. It's 6 minutes past seven.
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2: Dublin's weather on Sunshine 106.8.
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4: Staying dry and warm this evening with clear spells. Some patchy mist and fog will develop tonight. It'll stay mild with lowest temperatures of 13 to 15 degrees. That's the latest from the Sunshine Newsroom. We'll have more in an hour.
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1: There's Billy Ocean. There'll be sad songs. Hello there, you're on Sunshine 106.8, Dublin's easy place to relax. It's Mellow Moments with Joe Harrington. Lovely to have you along this Tuesday evening. What a glorious day, and it's continuing nice and warm, and it looks like this great weather is going to be with us for a while, which is fabulous. Now, over the next few hours, I've got some beautiful music lined up. If there is something you'd like to hear, you're more than welcome to get in touch. You can email joe@sunshineradio.com. I'm going to take a very quick break, a little over 60 seconds. We're back with Diana Ross and Touch Me in the Morning.
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to watch the children play. 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

0: Well, I hope you're doing okay this Tuesday and hopefully in a position to put the feet up, chill, relax, unwind, and of course, enjoy all this fab music. Paddy Austin, James Ingram together with Baby Come To Me. 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

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That's Atlantic Star. You're listening to Sunshine 106.8, Dublin's easy place to relax. It's Mellow Moments with Joe Harrington. We're heading towards 8 o'clock this Tuesday evening. I've another beautiful hour. It's all set out. It's ready to go. And it's on the way after the 8 o'clock news and sport from the Sunshine Newsroom.

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10: 106.8. At 8, good evening, I'm Tina Gates. Gardaí are investigating the discovery of a woman's body at a house in County Kerry. The woman, who was in her 40s, was pronounced dead at the scene on Muckross Road in Killarney this afternoon. Radio Kerry's Gerry O'Sullivan reports from Killarney.
11: Here at the scene of the N71 Muckross Road, right in the centre of Killarney at the Homeland housing estate. It's a housing estate of very large houses, about 7 or 8 houses, just off the main Muckross Road, as I said, right in the centre of Killarney. And today the Gardaí sealed off the scene around about lunchtime upon the discovery of a woman in her 40s who was found this afternoon. She was pronounced dead at the scene by emergency services, and Gardaí have sealed off the entire estate.
10: The government's Occupied Territories Bill has been passed by the Dáil, but opposition parties have criticised the fact it will only cover goods, not services. Foreign Affairs Minister Helen McEntee has said she's pushing at EU level to include services in a wider measure, but Sinn Féin's Donegal O'Leary says it should have happened now.
12: We should ban train services. I think the day will come that we will ban train services, not potentially just, I hope it happens at an EU level, but even if not, I think that this jurisdiction can still move forward in this regard. So it is, as far as I'm concerned, it is a watering down. It is taking the teeth out of this legislation of what could have been.
10: A man has appeared before Cork District Court after Gardaí seized cannabis worth an estimated €1.6 million at a storage unit at Little Island in County Cork yesterday. 30-year-old Han Xiao Shun from Birmingham in the UK is charged with possession of cannabis and possession for sale or supply. He was assisted by a Mandarin interpreter in court but made no reply to the charges and was remanded in custody to appear before the court again next week. The government's position on Ochonish Alumina is indefensible, according to Labour. Taoiseach Micheál Martin last week said the government will examine what options are available when a Department of Enterprise review into the County Limerick plant is complete. Tomorrow, the European Parliament's going to vote on a non-binding motion calling for alumina exports to Russia to be banned. However, Fianna Fáil MEPs say a vote on the matter is premature and are abstaining. Speaking earlier, Labour's Éadan Óriordan had this message message from Micheál Martin.
13: We must stand with Ukraine unequivocally. Taoiseach, the government's position on Organish Aluma is indefensible. This week I will vote to progress sanctions so this facility cannot fuel Putin's war.
10: The Health Minister has rejected a call to launch a new investigation into COVID vaccines. It comes after Independent Deputy Danny Healy-Ray questioned whether rising cancer rates in young people are linked to the vaccine. The Deputy presented no evidence to support his assertion, and Health Minister Jennifer Carroll-McNeill was curt in her response.
14: Deputy, we have improved our cancer treatment enormously. We have more people living with and beyond cancer. The vaccination, like all vaccinations, are life-saving medical interventions that protect people all around the world. We will not be doing that, and I will discuss your suggestion and your comments with the Irish Cancer Society.
10: A warm spell is set to last for a full week. Met Erin's issued a nationwide advisory for hot weather for midnight, with temperatures in the low 30s in the coming days. However, Cal Nolan with Ireland's Weather Channel says the nights won't feel as muggy as last month.
15: We won't quite see the same levels of humidity that we saw the last time, when dew point temperatures were phenomenally high, up at 22 and 23 degrees Celsius. So it will feel a little bit fresher this time around.
10: U2 are back with their first album of new music in 9 years. They've released a new single, Street of Dreams, ahead of the album later this year. The announcement comes as they celebrate 50 years together. And that's your latest news update at 4 minutes past eight.
16: And in sport, Argentina have survived a massive scare from Mo Salah's Egypt to book their place in the World Cup quarterfinals. The reigning World Cup champions were 2-0 down with 10 minutes to go before Tottenham captain Cristiano Ronaldo, Lionel Messi and Chelsea's Enzo Fernandez scored in Atlanta. Shamrock Rovers are 1-0 down against Floriana in the first leg of their first qualifying round tie for the Champions League. The Maltese side scored just before halftime to put themselves ahead. Novak Djokovic is level on one set in his battle with third seed Felix Auger-Aliassime on centre court. The 39-year-old also took a medical timeout a short time ago. Four-time Grand Slam winner Naomi Osaka is out of Wimbledon after losing her quarterfinal clash with number 10 seed Karolina Mukova. Meanwhile, defending champion Jannik Sinner is through to the Wimbledon semi-finals in straight sets. Earlier, the Italian beat Jan Lennard Struff 7-5, 7-6, 6-3. The world number one was happy with his performance, having exited the French Open in May after struggling in the heat.
17: Thanks for reminding. Yeah, we worked a lot, especially after Paris, trying to understand what went wrong there. And, you know, we prepared ourselves in the best possible way. And in any case, it was a huge test today. I felt really, really comfortable.
16: In the women's singles, Coco Gauff is also through to the semi-finals after defeating fellow American Jessica Pegula. Gauff went to set down this afternoon before taking the win 6-3, 6-3. La Liga president Javier Tebas says FIFA's credibility is eroding following the decision to spare USA striker Florian Balogun from suspension at the World Cup. Balogun started in his team's 4-1 defeat against Belgium after his red card was controversially overturned. Belgian midfielder Nicolas Raskin thinks the drama of the situation worked in their favour, though.
18: There's always a justice somewhere in life, and the fact that something happened like that, you can call it how you want, but we don't think that was fair. And today, I think it just brings us a little bit of luck that we needed to win the game.
16: And that's your news in sport. I'm Kate Henshaw. It's 6 minutes past eight.
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20: Staying dry and warm this evening with clear spells. Some patchy mist and fog will develop tonight. It'll stay mild with lowest temperatures of 13 to 15 degrees. That's the latest from the Sunshine Newsroom. We'll have more in an hour.
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0: It's Billy Joel and Just the Way You Are. You're listening to Sunshine 106.8, Dublin's easy place to relax. It's Mellow Moments with Joe Harrington. I'm going to put together Tuesday's 10 to 10 over the next 90 minutes. If there's something you'd like to hear, feel free to get in touch. You can email joe@sunshineradio.ie. Just a very short break, a little over 60 seconds. We're back with Simply Red.
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0: Such a lovely way to wind down your day, relaxing and enjoying all this gorgeous music. 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It's Mellow Moments. We'll take a quick break now.
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Joe Cocker, you are so beautiful. Wrapping up another hour of all your relaxing mellow favourites. 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It's Mellow Moments with Joe Harrington, heading towards 9 o'clock this Tuesday evening. I've another beautiful hour all set out and ready to go, and it's on the way after the 9 o'clock news and sport from the Sunshine Newsroom.

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0: 9. Good evening, I'm Tina Gates. Gardaí have launched a major investigation after a woman in her 40s was found dead at a house in Killarney, County Kerry earlier today. The property on Macross Road remains sealed off, with a senior investigating officer leading the inquiry and an incident room established at Killarney Garda Station. Radio Kerry's Gerry O'Sullivan reports from the scene.
1: Over the last number of hours, we've seen several forensic investigators arrive and carry out their work at the scene, taking pictures and assessing the scene in the house where the woman's body was found. It looks actually, as I'm speaking now, like the forensic investigators have actually finished their work and are about to leave the scene here. Gardaí, around about 3 o'clock, half past three or so, issued a statement, an appeal for witnesses, looking for anyone who was on the Macross Road yesterday evening and into this morning and this afternoon, the 7th of July.
0: The government's Occupied Territories Bill has been passed by the Dáil, but opposition parties have criticised the fact it will only cover goods and not services. Foreign Affairs Minister Helen McEntee has said she's pushing at EU level to include services in a wider measure. But Sinn Féin's Donica O'Leary says it should have happened now.
2: We should ban trade and services. I think the day will come that we will ban trade and services, not potentially just, I hope it happens at an EU level, but even if not, I think that this jurisdiction can still move forward in this regard. So it is, as far as I'm concerned, it is a watering down. It is taking the teeth out of this legislation of what could have been.
0: President Catherine Connolly has signed new anti-terrorism legislation into law. The Criminal Justice Act updates Ireland's laws to fully implement an EU directive on combating terrorism. The legislation introduces new offences targeting terrorist activity, including travelling overseas for terrorist purposes, receiving or providing terrorist training, financing terrorism, and publicly encouraging or glorifying terrorist acts. The government says the new laws strengthens Ireland's ability to prevent and prosecute terrorism while bringing Irish legislation fully into line with EU rules. A man has appeared before Cork District Court after Gardaí seized cannabis worth an estimated €1.6 million at a storage unit at Little Island in County Cork yesterday. 30-year-old Han Siao Chin from Birmingham in the UK is charged with possession of cannabis and possession for sale or supply. He was assisted by a Mandarin interpreter in court but made no reply to the charges and was remanded in custody to appear before the court again next week. The government's position on Ochonish Illumina is indefensible, according to Labour. Taoiseach Micheál Martin last week said the government will examine what options are available when a Department of Enterprise review into the County Limerick plant is complete. Tomorrow, the European Parliament's going to vote on a non-binding motion calling for Illumina exports to Russia to be banned. However, Fianna Fáil MEPs say a vote on the matter is premature and they're abstaining. Speaking earlier, Labour's Éadan Ariardhan had this message from Micheál Martin.
3: We must stand with Ukraine unequivocally. Taoiseach, the government's position on Ochonish Illumina is indefensible. This week I will vote to progress sanctions so this facility cannot fuel Putin's war.
0: The Health Minister has rejected a call to launch a new investigation into COVID vaccines. It comes after Independent Deputy Danny Healy-Ray questioned whether rising cancer rates in young people are linked to the vaccine. The Deputy presented no evidence to support his assertion, and Health Minister Jennifer Carroll-McNeill was curt with her response.
4: Deputy, we have improved our cancer treatment enormously. We have more people living with and beyond cancer. The vaccination, like all vaccinations, are life-saving medical interventions that protect people all around the world. We will not be doing that, and I will discuss your suggestion and your comments with the Irish Cancer Society.
0: And that's your latest news update at 9:04.
5: And in sport, Argentina have survived a massive scare from Mo Salah's Egypt to book their place in the World Cup quarterfinals. The reigning World Cup champions were 2-0 down with 10 minutes to go before Tottenham captain Cristiano Ronaldo, Lionel Messi and Chelsea's Enzo Fernandez scored in Atlanta. Shamrock Rovers have lost the first leg of their qualifying round tie for the Champions League. Maltese side Floriana bested Stephen Bradley's men 2-0. It was an evening to forget for Rovers, with midfielder Matthew Healy also being sent off after receiving 2 yellow cards. Four-time Grand Slam winner Naomi Osaka is out of Wimbledon, losing her quarter-final clash with number 10 seed Karolina Muchová. The Czech woman took the win in straight sets. Meanwhile, defending champion Jannik Sinner is through to the Wimbledon semi-finals in straight sets. Earlier, the Italian beat Jan-Lennard Struff 7-5, 7-6, 6-3. In the women's singles, then, Coco Gauff is also through to the semi-finals after defeating fellow American Jessica Pegula. Goff went to set down this afternoon before taking the second and third sets 6-3, 6-3. It's her first Wimbledon semi-final and she says she's happy with her performances.
6: Pretty insane, honestly, considering how I hadn't won a match on grass in 2 years before this tournament. So I'm definitely just really happy with how I played today. Jess is an incredible opponent and person, and playing against her is never easy.
5: La Liga president Javier Tebas says FIFA's credibility is eroding following the decision to spare USA striker Florian Balogun from suspension at the World Cup. Balogun started in his team's 4-1 defeat against Belgium after his red card was controversially overturned. Tebas said it's the tip of the iceberg when criticising FIFA governance. Belgian midfielder Nicolas Raskin thinks the drama of the situation worked in their favour, though.
7: There's always a justice somewhere in life, and the fact that something happened like that, you can call it how you want, but we don't think that was fair. And today, I think it just brings us a little bit of luck that we needed to win the game.
5: And that's your news and sport. I'm Kate Henshaw. It's 6 minutes past nine.
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10: Staying dry and warm this evening with clear spells. Some patchy mist and fog will develop tonight. It'll stay mild with lowest temperatures of 13 to 15 degrees. That's the latest from the Sunshine Newsroom. We'll have more in an hour.
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0: is Will Young and Leave Right Now. You're listening to Sunshine 106.8, Dublin's easy place to relax. It's Mellow Moments with Joe Harrington. I have to say I'm really enjoying this warm weather, although trying to sleep can be a little bit of a problem unless you have air conditioning or a bit of a fan. Anyway, if you're a bit of a fan of Billy Paul, he's on the way with me and Mrs. Jones in a little over 60 seconds.
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It's Rolls Royce. You've abandoned me and love don't live here anymore. That wraps up another hour of all your relaxing mellow favourites. 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It's Mellow Moments with Joe Harrington. Just a couple of moments ago, I finished putting together Tuesday's 10 at 10, and I really think you're going to enjoy tonight's selection. 10 brilliant songs, back-to-back commercial-free, are on the way after the 10 o'clock news and sport from the Sunshine newsroom.

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10: At 10, good evening, I'm Tina Gates. Gardaí are appealing for witnesses after a woman in her 40s was found dead at a house in Killarney in County Kerry this afternoon. A major investigation's underway with an incident room established at Killarney Garda Station. Radio Kerry's Gerry O'Sullivan reports from the scene on Muckross Road.
11: Our incident room has been set up at Killarney Garda Station and a senior investigator has been appointed to lead this investigation, and those investigations are ongoing. The Gardaí have made that appeal for anyone with any information to contact them if they saw anything or if they have any access to any dash cam footage. It's a very busy road here, so that may be a possibility.
10: Opposition parties say the government's Occupied Territories Bill doesn't go far enough. The legislation, which has now passed the Dáil, bans imports of goods from illegal Israeli settlements but doesn't extend to services. Foreign Affairs Minister Helen McAtee says she's pressing for services to be included as part of wider EU legislation. Solidarity TD Ruth Coppinger says the government continues to bow to the Trump administration.
12: This government has never explained, we've all been up here speaking, that's never been explained, how Spain can ban the goods and services on Slovenia. This whole bill has been reduced. It's a breach with the Irish people and because of Trump and US capitalism. So, you know, take a bow there.
10: Donald Trump's renewed his criticism of European countries as he attends a NATO summit in Turkey. Russia's war in Ukraine has been dominating discussions. However, the US president is using the opportunity to restate his claim that Greenland should be controlled by the United States. He also threatened to pull out all US troops from Europe.
13: They better be careful with immigration and energy. If they're not careful with those two things, you're not going to have a Europe anymore.
10: The government's position on Auchinish Alumina is indefensible, according to Labour. Taoiseach Micheál Martin last week said the government will examine what options are available when a Department of Enterprise review into the County Limerick plant is complete. Tomorrow, the European Parliament is going to vote on a non-binding motion calling for alumina exports to Russia to be banned. However, Fianna Fáil MEPs say a vote on the matter is premature and they're abstaining. Speaking earlier, Labour's Aidan O'Riordan Erdogan had this message for Micheál Martin.
14: We must stand with Ukraine unequivocally. Taoiseach, the government's position on Ogenish Aluma is indefensible. This week I will vote to progress sanctions so this facility cannot fuel Putin's war.
10: President Catherine Connolly has signed new anti-terrorism legislation into law. The Criminal Justice Act updates Ireland's laws to fully implement an EU directive on combating terrorism. The legislation introduces new offences targeting terrorist activity, including travelling overseas for terrorist purposes, receiving or providing terrorist training, financing terrorism, and publicly encouraging or glorifying terrorist acts. The government says the new law strengthens Ireland's ability to prevent and prosecute terrorism while bringing Irish legislation fully into line with EU laws. A nationwide advisory for hot weather takes effect from midnight. Mid Éireann's warning temperatures could reach the low 30s in parts of the country from Friday. There's also a warning of uncomfortable sleeping conditions between now and next Monday night, with values not expected to dip below 15 degrees at night time. However, Cathal Nolan from Ireland's Weather Channel says the coming days won't feel as warm as during the last heat wave at the end of June.
15: I don't think on this occasion we're going to see temperatures reaching quite the same levels that we saw during that particular heat wave, where we saw temperatures reach 32.2 degrees Celsius across parts of the country. But in general, what we can say is that for the next week, 2 weeks, it looks likely we will see temperatures above the heat wave threshold in Ireland, which is 25 degrees Celsius for a period of 5 days or longer.
10: And that's your latest news update at 4 minutes past 10.
16: And in sport, Argentina have survived a massive scare from Mo Salah's Egypt to book their place in the World Cup quarterfinals. The reigning champions were 2-0 down with 10 minutes to go before Tottenham captain Christian Romero, Lionel Messi and Chelsea's Enzo Fernandez scored in Atlanta. Shamrock Rovers have lost the first leg of their qualifying round tie for the Champions League. Maltese side Floriana bested Stephen Bradley's men 2-0. Four-time Grand Slam winner Naomi Osaka is out of Wimbledon, losing her quarterfinal clash with number 10 seed Karolina Mukova. The Czech woman took the win in straight sets. Meanwhile, defending champion Jannik Sinner is through to the Wimbledon semi-finals in straight sets. Earlier, the Italian beat Jan Lennard Struff 7-5, 7-6, 6-3. Coco Gauff is also through to the semi-finals in the women's singles after defeating fellow American Jessica Pegula. Gauff was a set down this afternoon before taking the second and third sets 6-3, 6-3. It's her first Wimbledon semi-final and she says she's happy with her performances.
17: Pretty insane, honestly, considering how I hadn't won a match on grass in 2 years before this tournament. So I'm definitely just really happy with how I played today. Jess is an incredible opponent and person, and playing against her is never easy.
16: La Liga president Javier Tebas says FIFA's credibility is eroding following the decision to spare USA striker Folarin Balogun from suspension at the World Cup. Balogun started in his team's 4-1 defeat against Belgium after his red card was controversially overturned. Tebas said it's the tip of the iceberg when criticising FIFA's governance. Belgium midfielder Nicolas Raskin thinks the drama of the situation worked in their favour, though.
18: There's always a justice somewhere in life, and the fact that something happened like that, you can call it how you want, but we don't think that was fair. And today, I think it just brings us a little bit of luck that we needed to win the game.
16: And the International Olympic Committee has provisionally lifted its ban on Russia. The decision paves the way for the country's athletes to return at the Los Angeles game in 2 years' time. And that's your news and sport. I'm Kate Henshaw. It's 6 minutes past 10.
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19: Staying dry and warm this evening with clear spells. Some patchy mist and fog will develop tonight. It'll stay mild with lowest temperatures of 13 to 15 degrees. That's the latest from the Sunshine Newsroom. We'll have more in an hour.
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0: is Alita Adams and Get Here, wrapping up Tuesday's 10 at 10. So enjoyable. And again, thank you so much for taking the time and the trouble to get in touch with your selection. Keep them coming, your suggestions, to joe@sunshineradio.ie. 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It's Mellow Moments with Joe Harrington. A quick break and we'll come back very soon with Phil Collins.
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a gorgeous song. It's poignant. It's Glen Campbell. And By the Time I Get to Phoenix, wrapping up another hour of all your relaxing mellow favourites. You're listening to Sunshine 106.8, Dublin's easy place to relax. It's Mellow Moments with Joe Harrington, heading towards 11 o'clock this Tuesday night. If you're finding it difficult to sleep, you're looking for a little bit of company, I'm here, and I'm going to be continuing over the next couple of hours with more relaxing favourites. We're going to check out the 11 o'clock news and sport very shortly.

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9: At 11, good evening, I'm Tina Gates. Gardaí are appealing for witnesses after a woman in her 40s was found dead at a house in Killarney in County Kerry this afternoon. A major investigation is underway with an incident room established at Killarney Garda Station. Radio Kerry's Gerry O'Sullivan reports from the scene on Muckross Road.
10: An incident room has been set up at Killarney Garda Station and a senior investigator has been appointed to lead this investigation, and those investigations are ongoing. But Gardaí have made that appeal for anyone with any information to contact them if they saw anything or if they have any access to any dash cam footage. It's a very busy road here, so that may be a possibility.
9: Opposition parties say the government's Occupied Territories Bill doesn't go far enough. The legislation, which has now passed the Dáil, bans imports of goods from illegal Israeli settlements but doesn't extend to services. Foreign Affairs Minister Helen McEntee says she's pressing for services to be included as part of wider EU legislation. But Solidarity TD Ruth Coppinger says the government continues to bow to the Trump administration.
11: This government has never explained, we've all been up here speaking, that's never been explained, how Spain can ban the goods and services on Slovenia. This whole bill has been reduced. It's a breach with the Irish people and because of Trump and US capitalism. So, you know, take a bow there.
9: Donald Trump has renewed his criticism of European countries as he attends a NATO summit in Turkey. Russia's war on Ukraine's been dominating discussions. However, the US president is using the opportunity to restate his claim that Greenland should be controlled by the United States. He also threatened to pull out all US troops from Europe.
12: They better be careful with immigration and energy. If they're not careful with those two things, you're not going to have a Europe anymore.
9: And the US military says it has launched new strikes on Iran in response to the targeting of vessels in the Strait of Hormuz. State media in Tehran is reporting several explosions in the south of the country tonight. It comes after President Donald Trump warned earlier that Washington will reach an agreement with Tehran or finish the job. Iran's Foreign Minister Abbas Araghchi says negotiations on a final deal will not begin if US threats continue. Sinn Féin says the government needs to lead the way in preparing for a united Ireland. The party is calling for a green paper and a citizens' assembly on the issue. It brought forward the Planning for Constitutional Change Bill for debate this evening in the Dáil, with a vote due tomorrow. Party leader Mary Lou MacDonald says the government can't be caught on the back foot.
13: If there were to be a preemptive move by a government in London to call the referendums, and you could not rule that out, what then for all of us? There isn't now a world in which the lack of preparation, the refusal to have the conversations, to invite all of the perspectives, to roll up our sleeves together and get the work done. There isn't an excuse now for government not to do that.
9: A nationwide advisory for hot weather takes effect from midnight tonight. Met Éireann's warning temperatures could reach the low 30s in parts of the country from Friday. There's also a warning of uncomfortable sleeping conditions between now and next Monday night, with values not expected to dip below 15 degrees at night time. However, Cal Nolan from Ireland's Weather Channel says the coming days won't feel as warm as during the last heatwave.
14: I don't think on this occasion we're going to see temperatures reaching quite the same levels that we saw during that particular heat wave, where we saw temperatures reach 32.2 degrees Celsius across parts of the country. But in general, what we can say is that for the next week, 2 weeks, it looks likely we will see temperatures above the heat wave threshold in Ireland, which is 25 degrees Celsius for a period of 5 days or longer.
9: And that's your latest news update at 4 minutes past 11.
15: And in sport, Leo Messi says it was incredibly exciting to be part of Argentina's remarkable fight back against Egypt to keep their World Cup defence alive. They were 2-0 down with 11 minutes of normal time to go before winning 3-2 to reach the quarterfinals. It's 0-0 between Switzerland and Colombia very, very late on in that game. And the winners, probably after extra time, will face Argentina at the weekend. Shamrock Rovers have an uphill task to reach the second round of the Champions League qualifiers. The Hoops are 2-0 down after the away leg of their tie with Malta's Floriana. Matt Healy will sit out the second leg in Dublin next week after he was sent off for receiving two yellow cards. There's a Connacht derby to look forward to in the Women's FAI Cup quarterfinals. The Sligo Rovers have been pitted against Galway United. Non-league Douglas Hall will entertain Cork City. Just 6 kilometres separate the home grounds of those two clubs. We'll have a North Dublin clash between Bohemians and Shelburne, while Shamrock Rovers have been drawn away to the holders at Lone Town, and those games will be played across the first weekend of August. The Wimbledon quarterfinal between Novak Djokovic and Felix Ozé Alassim is in a tiebreak in a deciding fifth set. They've been on court now at SW19 for more than 5 hours. Earlier, there were quarterfinal victories for Coco Gauff and the defending men's champion Jannik Sinner. Alexander Zverev has set up a last eight match with Taylor Fritz tomorrow after he won his game this afternoon. David Herity is set to become Henry Shefflin's head hurling coach with the Kilkenny senior team. The former Cats goalkeeper has been working with Tipperary for the last two seasons, but he's now in line for a key role in Shefflin's management team in his home county. Kildare have reappointed Brian Dowling as their hurling manager for 2027. He had been a contender for the Kilkenny job before Henry Shefflin's appointment. Dowling got the Lily Whites into this year's Leinster Championship by securing back-to-back promotions in his first two seasons in charge. And Russian athletes could be allowed to compete at the LA Olympics in 2028 after the International Olympic Committee provisionally lifted their suspension. It had been in place since the war in Ukraine started back in 2023. IOC President Kirsty Coventry says the organisation's support of Ukraine hasn't wavered. And that's your news in sport. I'm Will O'Callaghan. It's now 6 minutes past the hour.
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17: Staying dry and warm this evening with clear spells. Some patchy mist and fog will develop tonight. It'll stay mild with lowest temperatures of 13 to 15 degrees. That's the latest from the Sunshine Newsroom. We'll have more in an hour.
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0: and up where we belong. You're listening to Sunshine 106.8, Dublin's easy place to relax. It's Mellow Moments with Joe Harrington, playing you the best late night music in Dublin. So good to have you along this Tuesday night. I hope you're enjoying all this fab music. I'm going to take a little break and come back very soon with Whitney Houston from the movie and the show The Bodyguard. I Have Nothing is next.
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2: 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This may affect your credit rating. 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
1: Here's Garth Brooks and Lost in You, wrapping up another hour of all your relaxing mellow favourites. You're listening to Sunshine 106.8, Dublin's easy place to relax. It's Mellow Moments with Joe Harrington. We're approaching midnight, which means we're going to say goodbye to Tuesday the 7th of July, heading into a brand new day and another gorgeous hour. Our next hour is back to back. It's commercial free and it's on the way after the midnight news and sport from the Sunshine Newsroom.

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13: Midnight. Good evening. I'm Tina Gates. The US military says it's launched powerful new strikes on Iran in response to the targeting of vessels in the Strait of Hormuz. State media in Tehran's reporting several explosions in the south of the country tonight. Tehran's foreign ministry says the attacks violate an agreement setting a path towards a peace deal. US correspondent Mark Stone is in Washington.
14: A US military source saying to me, this is punishment, not proportional. What that means is that President Trump, frankly, has had enough and is doing what he said he would do, which is to get right back at it.
13: Donald Trump earlier renewed his criticism of European countries as he attended the first day of a NATO summit in Turkey. The US president is using the opportunity to restate his claim that Greenland should be controlled by the US, and he's also threatened to pull out all US troops from Europe.
15: They better be careful with immigration and energy. If they're not careful with those two things, you're not going to have a Europe anymore.
13: Gavi are appealing for witnesses after a woman in her 40s was found dead at a house in Killarney in County Kerry this afternoon. A major investigation's underway after an incident at a house on the Macross Road, with an incident room established at Killarney Garda Station. Radio Kerry's Gerry O'Sullivan reports.
16: An incident room has been set up at Killarney Garda Station, and a senior investigator has been appointed to lead this investigation, and those investigations are ongoing. But Gardaí have made that appeal for anyone with any information to contact them if they saw anything or if they have any access to any dash cam footage. It's a very busy road here, so that may be a possibility.
13: Opposition parties say the government's Occupied Territories Bill doesn't go far enough. The legislation, which has now passed the Dáil, bans imports of goods from illegal Israeli settlements but doesn't extend to services. Foreign Affairs Minister Helen McEntee says she's pressing for services to be included as part of wider EU legislation. Solidarity TD Ruth Coppinger claims the government has continued to bow to the Trump administration.
17: This government has never explained, we've all been up here speaking, that's never been explained, how Spain can ban the goods and services on Slovenia. This whole bill has been reduced. It's a breach with the Irish people and because of Trump and US capitalism. So, you know, take a bow there.
13: Sinn Féin says the government needs to lead the way in preparing for a united Ireland. The party's calling for a green paper and a citizens' assembly on the issue. It brought forward the Planning for Constitutional Change Bill for debate this evening in the Dáil, with a vote due tomorrow. Party leader Mary Lou MacDonald says the government can't be caught on the back foot.
1: If there were to be a preemptive move by a government in London to call the referendums, and you could not rule that out, what then for all of us? There isn't now a world in which the lack of preparation, the refusal to have the conversations, to invite all of the perspectives, to roll up our sleeves together and get the work done. There isn't an excuse now for government not to do that.
13: A nationwide advisory for hot weather has taken effect tonight. Met Éireann's warning temperatures could reach the low 30s in parts of the country from Friday, with uncomfortable sleeping conditions between now and next Monday night. Cathal Nolan from Ireland's Weather Channel says there's a week of good weather ahead, but it won't be as humid as last month.
2: I don't think on this occasion we're going to see temperatures reaching quite the same levels that we saw during that particular heat wave, where we saw temperatures reach 32.2 degrees Celsius across parts of the country. But in general, what we can say is that for the next week, 2 weeks, it looks likely we will see temperatures above the heatwave threshold in Ireland, which is 25 degrees Celsius, for a period of 5 days or longer.
13: And that's your latest news update at 4 minutes past midnight.
18: And in sport, Leo Messi says it was incredibly exciting to be part of Argentina's remarkable fight back against Egypt to keep their World Cup defence alive. They were 2-0 down with 11 minutes to go of normal time before winning 3-2 to reach the quarterfinals. Shamrock Rovers have an uphill task to reach the second round of the Champions League qualifiers. The Hoops are 2-0 down after the away leg of their first tie against Malta's Floriana. Matt Healy will sit out the second leg in Dublin next week after he was sent off for receiving two yellow cards. There's a Connacht derby to look forward to. In the Women's FAI Cup quarterfinals, the Sligo Rovers have been paired against Galway United. Non-league Douglas Hall will entertain Cork City. Just 6 kilometres separate the home grounds of those two clubs. There's also a North Dublin clash, with Bohemians hosting Shelburne, and Shamrock Rovers have been drawn away to the holders at Lone Town. Those ties will be played across the first weekend in August. Novak Djokovic has won the longest Wimbledon quarterfinal in history. After 5 hours and 15 minutes on court, he's eventually come through after a deciding set tiebreak against Felix Jose Alassime. Earlier, there were quarterfinal victories for Coco Gauff and the defending men's champion Jannik Sinner, while Alexander Zverev has set up a last-day clash against Taylor Fritz tomorrow. David Herity is set to become Henry Shefflin's head hurling coach with Kilkenny's senior team. The former Cats goalkeeper has been working with Tipperary for the last two seasons, but he's now in line for a key role in Shefflin's management team with his home county. Kildare have reappointed Brian Dowling as their hurling manager for 2027. He had been a candidate for the Kilkenny job before Henry Shefflin's appointment. Dowling got the Lily Whites into this year's Leinster Championship by securing back-to-back promotions in his first seasons in charge. And Russian athletes could be allowed to compete at the LA Olympics in 2028 after the International Olympic Committee provisionally lifted their suspension. It had been in place since the war in Ukraine broke out in 2023. IOC President Kirsty Coventry has said tonight that the organisation's support of Ukraine hasn't wavered. And that's your news and sport. I'm Will O'Callaghan. It's now 6 minutes past the hour.
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20: Staying dry and warm this evening with clear spells. Some patchy mist and fog will develop tonight. It'll stay mild with lowest temperatures of 13 to 15 degrees. That's the latest from the Sunshine Newsroom. We'll have more in an hour.
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to a brand new day, Wednesday, the 8th of July. Here we go with another gorgeous hour. And we're going to kick it off with a beautiful duet from Lionel Richie, Diana Ross. This is Endless Love. Man.

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It's Mellow Moments with Joe Harrington. We're into a brand new day, Wednesday the 8th of July. I'm heading towards 1 a.m. I've already put together another gorgeous hour. I think you're going to enjoy our next hour. It's back to back, it's commercial free, and it's on the way very soon.

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